Looking for the perfect midweek pickup? 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Expect great music, the infamous Hooker Dog quiz, hilarious stories and plenty of reasons to smile. It's the show that'll brighten your Wednesday. That's Paul Hartshorne, every other Wednesday from 6, only on 102.3 HFM. 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
3: From the Sky News Centre at 2, counter-terror police investigating the death of Anne Widdecombe have reopened a probe into an attempted burglary last year. The former Tory minister was found dead at her Devon home last month. Ali Fortescue has more details.
4: Officers, as part of this murder investigation, are reopening an investigation into an incident that happened in April 2025, so that's more than a year before she died. This was an attempted burglary at an address in Greater London. No arrests were made. The case was closed.
3: A man described by police as a prolific sexual predator is facing a whole life prison term for murdering two women and raping another in London. Simon Levy's crime spree spanned 7 years, racking up dozens of convictions for sexual offences. The trial at the Old Bailey found police missed several opportunities to catch the 40-year-old. Temperatures could soar again today as heat health alerts come into force across much of England. It's expected to hit 30 degrees, with the Met Office warning it could climb even higher during the course of the week. The UK competition watchdog wants Aldi and Lidl to be covered by the same land agreement rules as the country's largest supermarket chains. The plan would prevent the German discount brands from blocking rival companies opening close to their stores. Organisers of the Edinburgh Fringe Festival resisted calls to cancel a comedy show by Amanda Knox. Nearly 10,000 people signed a petition to cancel it. The American was convicted but later acquitted of British student Meredith Kercher's killing in Italy in 2007. These people attended the opening night of her show Cartwheel.
5: It had a very feminist viewpoint. Poignant be the word that I would use.
6: It was very powerful. She was profoundly respectful to the victim of the crime.
7: It was the most brilliant thing I've ever seen. Really powerful, really interesting, honest, truthful. People should see it before they judge it.
3: And in sport, Celtic manager Martin O'Neill is out of hospital. It follows what the club called a small procedure. The 74-year-old will decide for himself if he'll be in the dugout.
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8: Plenty of unbroken sunshine for Saturday. Staying dry and turning hot. Highs for South Leicestershire and North Northants of 27 Celsius.
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1: Yeah, I don't know where to begin, so I'll start by saying I refuse to forget you. 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I refuse to neglect you. 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
3: From the Sky News Centre at 3, counter-terror police investigating the death of Anne Widdecombe have reopened an old probe into an attempted burglary last year. The incident at an address in Greater London was reported in April 2025. A man described as a prolific sexual predator is facing a whole life term after being found guilty of murdering two women in London. 40-year-old Simon Levy was also convicted at the Old Bailey of raping a third woman last August. The Met, British Transport Police and the Crown Prosecution Service have all admitted to serious failings in the case. Director of the Centre for Women's Justice, Harriet Wistrich, says victims deserve better.
4: From what we know about the extent of failings and the fact that he could have been stopped much earlier. So it is a devastating outcome. And it, you know, just shows, I think, what a terrible state our criminal justice system is in.
3: Temperatures could soar again today as heat health alerts come into force across much of England. It's expected to hit 30 degrees. Ben Andrews, a farmer in North Herefordshire, says his crops are suffering from the lack of rain.
5: It's bone dry. It's been weeks since we had any significant rainfall, and not being able to get the water from my usual sources like the river just means that we just have to look at alternatives to try to get any water on them at all.
3: FIFA President Gianni Infantino has strongly denied allegations that UEFA paid off an alleged mistress during his time at the European Football Body's General Secretary. UEFA said a departure payment was made to a woman in line with the regulations that existed for departing staff at the time. Wasted medicines are thought to have cost the NHS in England nearly £500 million last year. The National Pharmacy Association believes 3,400 tonnes were thrown away. And Middlesbrough have progressed to the second round of the EFL Cup with a 1-0 win against fellow championship side Wrexham. Wolves were relegated from the Premier League last season. That's the latest from the Sky News Centre. I'm AJ Walsh.
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6: Plenty of unbroken sunshine for Saturday. Staying dry and turning hot. Highs for South Leicestershire and North Northants of 27 Celsius.
2: HFM weather.
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0: Whatever the weather has to offer, we start off our Sunday on HFM with 3 hours of the best music from yesteryear. So from 8 o'clock, I look forward to playing some of the sounds you had in your record collection from the years of the 1960s. The last Sunday of the month, we will be playing Pirate's Gold as we bring you the sound of the ships and forts broadcasting off our coastline in the mid-1960s. Wherever you are in the world, this Sunday, get a bit closer with your 60s Sunday with me, Paul Wright.
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3: From the Sky News Centre at 4, counter-terror police investigating the death of Anne Widdecombe have reopened a probe into an attempted burglary last year. The former Tory minister was found dead at her Devon home last month. Ali Fortescue has more details.
4: Officers, as part of this murder investigation, are reopening an investigation into an incident that happened in April 2025, so that's more than a year before she died. This was an attempted burglary at an address in Greater London. No arrests were made. The case was closed.
3: A man described by police as a prolific sexual predator is facing a whole life prison term for murdering two women and raping another in London. Simon Levy's crime spree spanned 7 years, racking up dozens of convictions for sexual offences. Heat health alerts come into force this morning for large parts of England as temperatures are expected to rise again. The Met Office says there will be a north-south split, with Scotland and Northern Ireland likely to see spells of heavy rain. Wasted medicines are thought to have cost the NHS in England nearly half a billion pounds last year. The National Pharmacy Association believes 3,400 tonnes were thrown away. It says people are over-ordering their treatments. Oliver Picard from the group says the money could be going elsewhere.
5: £500 million a year would sort out community pharmacy once and for good. It would guarantee that the network is sustainable. It is money that we would welcome. Instead, what we're looking at is money poured down a drain, returned in boxes.
3: FIFA President Gianni Infantino strongly denies allegations that UEFA paid off an alleged mistress during his time as the European football body's general secretary. UEFA says a payment was made to a woman in line with regulations for departing staff at the time. And a US court ordered Meta to pay £420 million to address the dangers its platforms pose to young people. The company says it disagrees with the ruling and will appeal. That's the latest. I'm AJ Walsh.
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6: Plenty of unbroken sunshine for Saturday. Staying dry and turning hot. Highs for South Leicestershire and North Northants of 27 Celsius.
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0: Saturday morning, what could you be doing? 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Too early? 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Too energetic? 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

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You can catch me on a Tuesday evening, alternating with Adam Wilson and his Quiet Revolution. Featuring on the show, we have great music, your requests, CD from the vaults.

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3: From the Sky News Centre at 5, counter-terror police have reopened an investigation into a 2025 attempted burglary which could be connected to the murder of Anne Widdecombe. The Independent Office for Police Conduct is investigating if there was a failure to pursue a line of inquiry. A man described by police as a prolific sexual predator is facing a whole life prison term for murdering two women and raping another in London. Simon Levy's crime spree spanned 7 years, racking up dozens of convictions for sexual offences. The trial at the Old Bailey found police missed several opportunities to catch the 40-year-old. Detective Chief Inspector Neil John from the Metropolitan Police thinks there must be other victims.
4: Simon Levy is a dangerous and predatory offender. His crimes were calculated, cruel and deeply disturbing. We remain relentless in pursuing offenders who perpetrate violence against women and girls. And we are appealing to anyone who is yet to report offences to come forward.
3: Temperatures could soar again today as heat health alerts come into force across much of England. It's expected to hit 30 degrees, with the Met Office warning it could climb even higher during the course of the week. Gianni Infantino has strongly denied that UEFA paid off an alleged mistress while he was the European Football Governing Body's General Secretary. UEFA said a departure payment was made to a woman. Organisers of the Edinburgh Fringe Festival resisted calls to cancel a comedy show by Amanda Knox. The American was convicted but later acquitted of British student Meredith Kercher's killing in Italy in 2007. These people attended the opening night of her show Cartwheel.
5: It had a very feminist viewpoint. Poignant be the word that I would use.
6: It was very powerful. She was profoundly respectful to the victim of the crime.
7: It was the most brilliant thing I've ever seen. Really powerful, really interesting, honest, truthful. People should see it before they judge it.
3: And Celtic manager Martin O'Neill is out of hospital. It follows what the club called a small procedure. That's the latest. I'm AJ Wall.
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8: Plenty of unbroken sunshine for Saturday. Staying dry and turning hot. Highs for South Leicestershire and North Northants of 27 Celsius.
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3: From the Sky News Centre at 6, counter-terror police investigating the death of Anne Widdecombe have reopened a probe into an attempted burglary last year. The Independent Office for Police Conduct is investigating if there was a failure to pursue a line of inquiry. The former Tory minister was found dead at her Devon home last month. Our correspondent Annie Fortescue has more details.
4: Officers, as part of this murder investigation, are reopening an investigation into an incident that happened in April 2025, so that's more than a year before she died. This was an attempted burglary at an address in Greater London. No arrests were made. The case was closed.
3: The Met, British Transport Police and the Crown Prosecution Service have all admitted to serious failings in the case of Simon Levy. He faces a whole life sentence for the murder of two women and the rape of a third in August last year. FIFA President Gianni Infantino strongly denies allegations that UEFA paid off an alleged mistress during his time as the European football body's general secretary. UEFA claims a payment was made to a woman in line with the regulations for departing staff at the time. Heat health alerts come into force today across much of England. It's expected to hit 30 degrees, with the Met Office warning it could climb higher during the course of the week. Farmer Ben Andrews says his crops are suffering.
5: It's bone dry. It's been weeks since we had any significant rainfall, and not being able to get the water from my usual sources, like the river, just means that we just have to look at alternatives to try to get any water on them at all.
3: A US court's ordered Meta to pay £420 million to address the dangers its platforms pose to young people. The company says it disagrees with the ruling and will appeal. And experts reckon more top A-level grades could be awarded this week because maths has become more popular. Apparently, more students are choosing certain subjects due to better job prospects. That's the latest. I'm Laura Safe.
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6: Plenty of unbroken sunshine for Saturday. Staying dry and turning hot. Highs for South Leicestershire and North Northants of 27 Celsius.
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0: I'm Adam Wilson, and this is an invitation to join me for the Quiet Revolution. 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
3: In the Sky News Centre at 7, counter-terrorism police investigating the death of Anne Widdecombe have reopened an investigation into an attempted burglary at an address in London. A staff member has been referred to the police watchdog for allegedly failing to follow up a line of inquiry. The former Tory MP was murdered at her home last month. A man described by police as a prolific sexual predator is facing a whole life prison term for murdering two women and raping another in London. Simon Levy's had dozens of convictions for sexual offences over several years. The trial found police missed several opportunities to catch the 40-year-old. Detective Chief Inspector Neil John thinks there must be other victims.
4: Simon Levy is a dangerous and predatory offender. His crimes were calculated, cruel and deeply disturbing. We remain relentless in pursuing offenders who perpetrate violence against women and girls. And we are appealing to anyone who has yet to report offences to come forward.
3: FIFA President Gianni Infantino strongly denies allegations that UEFA paid off an alleged mistress during his time as the European football body's general secretary. UEFA says a departure payment was made to a woman in line with the regulations for departing staff at the time. Daily Mail football reporter Aysan Khan says next month's Women's Under-20 World Cup could be when Infantino is forced out.
5: As it stands, a big crucial moment in September. Because UEFA, of course, have said they are open to a boycott of FIFA competitions if there isn't some kind of change. Do UEFA pull their teams out of that competition?
3: Wasted medicines thrown away in England in just 1 year could fill 75 swimming pools. That's according to the National Pharmacy Association, which is asking patients not to overorder. Spain's imposed passport checks on people arriving from Italy for a month. It's part of a disagreement between the neighbouring countries over immigration. And temperatures could soar again today as heat health alerts come into force across much of England. A yellow alert runs from 9. That's the latest. I'm Laura Safe.
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6: It's Saturday the 8th of August and we are to expect another sunny day today, reaching highs of 27 degrees. We are currently at 11 degrees in Market Harborough.
2: HFM weather.
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6: 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That means your trains to London are once an hour. The 7:57 is on time to London from platform 2, followed by the 8:57 to London. At the minute, they're not saying a platform. I'll keep you updated on the trains. It seems to be a bit of a mess.
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0: Welcome to the Saturday Breakfast Show with me, Emma B, here on 102.3 HFM across North Northamptonshire, South Leicestershire and Market Harborough. I am here to wake up your weekend. And doing so, we have two Saturday Shakedowns on the way, a look back on this day in music, a game of Roadie Knows and your music and chart news and all your requests and dedications. We've also got music coming up from The Drifters, Marvin Gaye, The Emotions. We've got Fleetwood Mac a bit later on. We've got plenty of great music on the way. So if you would like an input to the output, you can call me on 01858 464 666, email studio at harbourfm.co.uk or text us on 6446. 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Or if you just want to let me know what you are up to this weekend, do so. I'm dog sitting this weekend, so it's going to be a nice quiet one in the sun. Let me know what you're up to. But before all of that, here is Wilson Pickett.
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The Drifters there with Some Kind of Wonderful. 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Up next, this is Marvin Gaye with Ain't That Peculiar.

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7: 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I'll give you an update just after 8 o'clock.
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You are listening to the Saturday Breakfast Show. I'm Emma B, waking up your weekend on what is going to be a beautiful day today. Up next, this is Aretha Franklin with I Say a Little Prayer.

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Yes, it's time for your first Saturday Shakedown of the day to get you up and moving into your weekend. And this one is a belter to sing out. So I hope you enjoy it as much as I know I'm going to. Released back in 1976 on the album A Day at the Races, which is in fact one of the best albums of all time. This is Queen with Somebody to Love. Enjoy it.

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The Yardbirds there with For Your Love. Right, back on this day in 1969, the Beatles shot their iconic Abbey Road cover photo at the street crossing outside of Abbey Road Studios. While a policeman held up traffic, photographer Ian McMillan set up a stepladder in the middle of the road and hastily snapped six images of the band, what would become iconic. In celebration of this, here is the Beatles from that album, This Is Come Together.

Kinks there with Waterloo Sons. Oh, don't you just love the Kinks? They are my favourite at the minute. Well, at the minute, I'm born in the wrong time. Clearly, I'm right. Up next, this is The Jam.

Right, we're coming up to your 8 o'clock headlines, but do stay tuned. Join me after 8 because I've got plenty more great music. I've always got your music news, your game of Roadie Knows, and so much more. I hope you've enjoyed the first hour quite as much as I have. I'll see you just after 8 o'clock.

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3: From the Sky News Centre at 8, counter-terror police investigating the death of former MP Anne Widdecombe have reopened an old probe into an attempted burglary last year. The incident at an address in London was investigated, but no arrests were made and the case was closed pending any new lines of inquiry. Our correspondent Tani Fortescue has been reading a statement from counter-terrorism policing.
4: They've identified a new line of inquiry which may have been relevant, and that is to that original attempted burglary case, and that is being looked at as part of the investigation into the murder of Anne Widdecombe.
3: The former minister was murdered at her home in Devon last month. Two police officers are being investigated by a watchdog over alleged misconduct after a sex offender was free to murder two women and rape a third. 40-year-old Simon Levy was on bail and being monitored when he committed the crimes in 2025. FIFA President Gianni Infantino strongly denies allegations that UEFA paid off an alleged mistress while General Secretary. European football's governing body says a departure payment was made in line with the regulations for departing staff. Heat health alerts come into force this morning for large parts of England as temperatures are expected to rise again. Many areas are still officially in drought. Environmentalist James Marsden's looking at the River Wye in Hereford.
5: What you can see now is some of the lowest flows I think I've ever seen. That means that any pollutants in the river are more concentrated, the water temperature is raised. So that combination of nutrient concentration, low flow, high temperature is really damaging.
3: Wasted medicines are thought to have cost the NHS in England nearly £500 million last year. The National Pharmacy Association believes 3,400 tonnes were thrown away. And it's predicted more top A-level grades could be awarded this year because maths has become more popular. Experts say more people are studying subjects they feel could lead to better job prospects. That's the latest. I'm Laura Safe.
6: Now your local update, I'm Grant Lush. First and rail passengers travelling from Market Harborough today are being warned to expect a reduced service. It's the second of three consecutive Saturdays of strike action by RMT members in an ongoing dispute over safety concerns linked to new trains. The union argues that faults still need to be addressed, while East Midlands Railway maintains the trains meet all the required safety standards. Next, and farmers across the HFM area are facing what could prove to be one of the most challenging harvests in years. Prolonged hot and dry conditions are forecast to reduce the UK's cereal and oilseed crop by around 2.5 million tonnes. Rachel Fife, who farms near Market Harborough and is chair of the NFU's Leicestershire, Northamptonshire and Rutland branch, says the situation is becoming increasingly difficult.
7: It has been difficult with the crops actually being too hot. So people have been combining early in the morning, late at night, because if you put them in store when they're really hot, you then have to cool them with a fan so that they will store.
6: Sport and Leicester City get their campaign underway today. Russell Martin takes charge of the Foxes for the first time as they host Northampton Town at the King Power Stadium. Summer signings Connor Chaplin, Liam Cullum and Wales international Wes Burns could all feature as Leicester look to make a positive start before next weekend's opening League One match. Harbour Town begin a new chapter this afternoon as they make their National League North debut. Mitch Austin's side travelled to King's Lynn Town for their opening fixture, hoping to build on a promising pre-season and several new additions to the squad.
8: Regardless of what the result's going to be, this is history. This is Harbour Town's first game in the National League North, ever. So one we need to, as fans, we need to witness, enjoy and whatever may be, you know, remember the day.
6: And there's FA Cup action for Desborough Town this afternoon. They welcome Hucknall Town in the extra preliminary round with a place in the next stage up for grabs. That's the latest. You'll find more local news on HFM's website.
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9: It's Saturday the 8th of August and we are to expect another sunny, dry day today, reaching highs of 27 degrees. We are currently at 16 degrees in Market Harborough.
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Good morning. If you've just tuned in, you are listening to the Saturday Breakfast Show with me, Emma V, here on 102.3 HFM, waking up your weekend. It is around about 8:10 and we've got so much coming up in this hour. We've got music from Good Charlotte, a bit of Chemical Romance. We're going a little heavier the next few songs. We've also got the Avalanches coming up, as well as the Primitives and Joe later on. However, before all of that, we have your Roadie Knows coming up around 9:15. However, if you go over to the Emma B's Breakfast Show page, it is going to be there in around about 4 minutes if you'd like to get a head start on that. And your music news is coming up around 8:30. So lots to jam in this hour. But before all of that, here is Good Charlotte.

Remind me. Right. Do you know someone who's making a real difference in the Harbour District? Nominations are now open for the Harbour District Community Awards 2026, celebrating the individuals, volunteers, community groups and businesses who go the extra mile for their local area. 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To nominate someone deserving, visit harbour.gov.uk and submit your entry before midnight on Tuesday, the 18th of August. Up next, this is My Chemical Romance. No.

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I kind of seemed to have a low, I got a Hardy one, and then I was sitting there, I got a Red Hot Chili Peppers one, and then they all came through, and I thought, oh, should have got that David Gray album. It's such a good album. So that's the next on my list. David Gray, Damien Rice. There's so many. I've got so many vinyls to buy. But anyway, just thought I'd fill you in. I'm in a David Gray. I'm really going back in time, I am, with my music. No, not that far, but, well, pretty much. Anyway, less of the chitter-chatter. Back on this day, U2 scored their second US number one single from the Joshua Tree album with I Still Haven't Found What I Am Looking For. The song received two nominations for the 30th Grammy Awards in 1988 for the Record of the Year and the Song of the Year. And it's well deserved because it is a great song. Here it is. This is U2.

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1: What are you doing?
0: I'm counting requests to be lined up.
1: Can I help?
0: Well, of course you can.
1: 1, 3, 5, 7.
0: What are you doing?
1: I'm counting the requests to be lined up.
0: Yes, but it goes 2, 4, 6, 8.
1: No, I'm going 1, 3, 5, 7.
0: You're counting every other one.
1: So are you.
0: But if we do it together...
1: No,
0: 1, 2, 3, 4, 5, 6, 7, 8.
1: Excellent. So we do every other one.
0: Yes, we do. We're the Every Other Week show.
1: 6 to 9 on a Monday.
0: Every week.
1: With me, Colin J, 1 week.
0: And me, Phil Jesson, the other week.
1: Two presenters with one show. It'll never work.
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0: With Killing Me Softly taking us nicely into this week's music news, as Lauryn Hill and Wycliffe have said, there's absolutely new music in the future for the Fugees bandmates. They haven't released an album together in 30 years, but they have reunited for Hills Diaspora Calling Festival, which takes place on the, well, took place on the 7th of August, that was yesterday, at Milton Keynes National Bowl. Green Day have launched a 24/7 YouTube stream which will offer around-the-clock footage from across the band's history. GDTV, Green Day TV, launched features 24/7 footage of the band, including music videos and live performances. Madonna and Kylie Minogue have teamed up for their Love Sensation After Hours remix. The pair have officially dropped their collaboration after its live debut at Amsterdam World Pride on the 1st of August. And New Radicals have shared their first new original song in 28 years in the form of One Night Only, Break Loose, Break Free. The track serves as a theme to a new Monica Barbaro and Callum Turner rom-com, One Night Only. And finally, The Avalanches have announced new album No Bad Memories, which is inspired by jingles and startup sounds. The record marks the fourth from the Australian electronic group and is set for release on the 16th of October. And clearly, I have just put that in the music news out of all the stories I could have picked just so I can play this. This is The Avalanches with Frontier Psychiatrist.
1: Mr. Kirk, Dexter's in school.
2: I'm afraid he's not, Miss Fishmore. Dexter's truancy problem is way out of hand. The Baltimore County School Board have decided to expel Dexter from the entire public school system.
1: Mr. Kirk, I'm an upset as you to learn Dexter's truancy, but surely expulsion is not the answer.
2: I'm afraid expulsion is the only answer. It's the opinion of the entire staff that Dexter is criminally insane.

0: needs therapy.
1: I'm psychosomatic.
0: That boy needs therapy.
1: Purely psychosomatic.
0: That boy needs therapy.
1: Lying down on the couch.
2: What does that mean?
1: You're a nut. You're crazy in the coconut.
2: What does that mean?
0: That boy needs therapy.
2: I'm gonna kill you.
0: That boy needs therapy.
2: Brannigazoo, let's have a tune. How about I count three?
0: That boy needs therapy.
3: He was white as a sheet.
4: And he also made false teeth.

0: business continues below.
1: Did I ever tell you the story about
2: cowboys
3: and midgets and the Indians and frontier psychiatry?
4: I felt strangely hypnotized.
3: I was in another world. The world of 20,000 girls.
5: And rectangles.
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1: A bird?
2: Yeah.
0: Sometimes a parrot talks.

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9: Yes, it's time for your game of Rhoda Knows. This is where I give you a question about a band and some lyrics, and all you have to do is tell me who they are and what they are singing. Today's question is, which band released the number one album, Definitely Maybe, back in 94? That's which band released the number one album, Definitely Maybe, back in 1994? And your lyrics today are, I live my life for the stars that shine, people say it's just a waste of time. That's I live my life for the stars that shine, people say it's just a waste of time. It's an easy one today. I'll give you a recap just after 9 o'clock. You know what to do.
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10: Text

Pete Roach there. Right, we are coming up to our 9 o'clock headlines. Do stay tuned because I've got loads more coming up after 9 o'clock. Some more great music. I've also got your Road Nose recap, your answers, and your second Saturday Shakedown of the day. So I'll see you after 9 o'clock. Taking us to your news is Primitives with Crash.

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3: From the Sky News Centre at 9, counter-terror police investigating the death of Anne Widdecombe are taking another look at an unsolved burglary attempt in London last year. The case, which follows a report in April 2025, was closed without an arrest being made. The former Conservative minister was murdered at her home in Devon in July. Two police officers are under investigation after a man described as a prolific sexual predator was sentenced for murdering two women and raping another. There are concerns they failed to appropriately deal with Simon Levy, whose crimes were committed while on bail for 10 sexual assaults. Gianni Infantino strongly denies allegations that a mistress was paid off while he was UEFA's general secretary. UEFA confirmed a departure payment in line with their regulations at the time. These reports put more pressure on FIFA's president after his botched attempt to sell a stake in the World Cup. Our sports correspondent Jackie Bell Trow says he's calculated he still has enough support to continue.
4: Pretty much the whole of Africa, all of the nations who vote on FIFA in Africa will support him. Mexico against really the run of play for CONCACAF, the North American Confederation. You've had Argentina quite recently coming out saying we support him.
3: New heat alerts for England come into force shortly. Temperatures are expected to hit 36 degrees Celsius this week. One in eight families can't afford basic essentials like sun cream during the school summer holidays. Save the Children UK has launched an animated campaign to highlight the impact of poverty at this time of year. Carl Fitzpatrick from the charity says schools are often a safety net for parents.
5: The weekly shop often gets more expensive because schools no longer providing food during lunch. There's that lack of wraparound care, so childcare becomes a real problem. And just the sort of lack of the funding to do the things that we all want to do with our summer. So sun cream, sun hats, trips to the park, etc.
3: Spain's imposed passport checks on people arriving from Italy for a month. It's part of a disagreement over immigration. That's the latest. I'm Laura Safe.
6: Now your local update. I'm Grant Lush. First, and farmers across the HFM region are doing all they can to cope with what could be the worst harvest on record. Hot, dry weather is expected to cut the UK cereals and oilseed harvest by around 2.5 million tonnes. Rachel Fife farms land just south of Market Harborough and chairs the Leicestershire, Northamptonshire and Rutland branch of the National Farmers Union.
7: It has been difficult with the crops actually being too hot. So people have been combining early in the morning, late at night, because if you put them in store when they're really hot, you then have to cool them with a fan so that they will store.
6: There's a severely reduced rail service from Market Harborough today as staff take the second of three planned Saturdays of strike action. RMT members are walking out in a dispute over safety concerns surrounding new trains. The union says the trains have faults that need resolving, while East Midlands Railway insists its services meet all the safety requirements. Sport and an exciting new era begins for Harborough Town this afternoon as Mitch Austin's team begin life in National League North with an away game against King's Lynn.
8: Regardless of what the result's going to be, this is history. This is Harborough Town's first game in the National League North ever. Ever. So one we need to, as fans, we need to witness, enjoy and whatever may be, you know, remember the day.
6: The Bees are in a positive mood after some encouraging performances in pre-season and a series of summer signings. Meanwhile, it's a fresh start too for Leicester City, with a new boss Russell Martin in charge for a tie against Northampton Town at the King Power Stadium. The Foxes also have a number of new faces, including Connor Chaplin, Liam Cullum and Wales international Wes Burns, and will be looking for a winning start ahead of their first League One game next weekend. And Desborough Town are also in action with a home tie against Hucknall Town in the extra preliminary round of this year's FA Cup. That's the latest. There's more local news on HFM's website.
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9: It's Saturday the 8th of August and we are to expect another sunny day today, reaching highs of 27 degrees. We are currently at 19 degrees in Market Harborough.
2: HFM weather.
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0: Good morning. If you've just tuned in, you are listening to the Saturday Breakfast Show with me, Emma B, here on 102.3 HFM, proud to be local across North Northamptonshire, South Leicestershire and Market Harborough. I'm here to wake up your weekend. We've got 1 hour left, well, just under 1 hour left, and we've got some great music coming your way from the Black Eyed Peas. We've also got a bit of Snap coming up later, Kelly Clarkson and your chart news as well. Your Roddy Knows recap will be coming up shortly, but before that, here is Bruno Mars.
1: Oh! Go!

with Forget You. Adam Simmons is in the building. He'll be on at 12 o'clock. He came into the studio as I was singing away to that song because I keep my headphones on. It happens all the time. Chris normally comes in and he has to flick the lights on and off because I am too invested. Right. It's time for your Radio Knows recap. Your question today is, which band released the number one album, Definitely Maybe, back in 1994? That's which band released the number one album, Definitely Maybe, back in 1994. Your lyrics today are, I live my life for the stars that shine. People say it's just a waste of time. That's I live my life for the stars that shine. People say it's just a waste of time. It is one of the easiest ones, I think, today. If you would like to answer, you can call me on 01858 464666, email studio at harborfm.co.uk or text us on 64446. 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Carrying on with the theme, one more party song. It is summer after all. This is Black Eyed Peas.

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Living Joy there with Dreamer. You are listening to the Saturday Breakfast Show. I'm Emma B, waking up your weekend and looking back on this day in music, this day in 1992. Snap started a 6-week run at number one on the UK singles chart with Rhythm Is a Dancer. The dance group's second and last number one was also a top five US hit. Here it is. This is Rhythm Is a Dancer.

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5: What?

Yes, it's time for your second Saturday Shakedown of the day, released back in 2004 from the album Breakaway, a song that you have to scream out in any car journey. That is the law. This is Kelly Clarkson with Since You've Been Gone.

Kelly Clarkson there with Since You've Been Gone. Right, it is time for your chart news, starting with your album chart today. In at number three is Olivia Rodrigo with You Seem Pretty Sad for a Girl So In. Michael Jackson is in at number two with The Essential, and new in with her new album is Ariana Grande with Petal. As for your singles chart this week, Ariana Grande is in at three with Hate That I Made You Love Me. It's Shakira and Burna Boy at number two with Day Day, and holding on to the top spot for its 20th week in the number one spot. This is Sam Fender and Olivia Dean with Rein Me In. This is your UK number one.

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10: Yes, it's time for your Roadie Knows answers. Today I asked you the question, which band released the number one album, Definitely Maybe, back in 1994? Your lyrics today were, I live my life for the stars that shine, people say it's just a waste of time. Well done to Ali, Buds, Colin, Linda, Tara and our very own Adam Simmons. I'm surprised more people didn't get this one right because it's an easy one. This, of course, was Oasis with Rock and Roll Star. Here it is. This is your Roadie Knows.

Oasis there with Rock and Roll Star. That was your Roadie Knows answer this week. We've only got 3 songs left, so I'm going to try and cram them in up next. This is Kasabian with Bless This Acid House.

moving to New York. What happened there? Right, that is it. That is your lot. Thank you so much for joining me today. And do stay tuned, because Graham Beebe's up next, followed by Adam Simmons for more Saturday Antics and more great music here on HFM. I've been Emma B. I will see you in two. Libertine's taking you out. Goodbye.

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3: Sky News Centre at 10, counter-terror police investigating Anne Widdicombe's murder have reopened a probe into an attempted burglary on a property understood to be linked to Nigel Farage. No arrests were made in the case from April last year before it was closed. The former MP was found dead at her Devon home last month. Police have traced a child rapist who escaped while on community leave in Scotland. Cliff Lyons Dobby had absconded from Perth city centre on Thursday. A man who's been convicted of murdering two women in London is facing a whole life sentence. Simon Levy had several convictions over 7 years. The Met, British Transport Police and the Crown Prosecution Service have all admitted to serious failings in the case. Gender equality campaigner Patsy Stevenson says there were too many shortcomings.
4: People are counting on police and British Transport Police and the courts, the justice system entirely, to protect them, also to uphold the justice. The fact that he got out as well, there are so many multiple failings across the whole case, and it's just absolutely abhorrent.
3: Gianni Infantino strongly denies allegations that a mistress was paid off while he was UEFA's general secretary. UEFA confirmed a departure payment to a woman was made in line with their regulations at the time. People are being urged not to overorder medicines, as the amount thrown away in England could fill 75 swimming pools. The National Pharmacy Association estimates 3,400 tonnes worth of partially used drugs were disposed of in a year. Dr. Leila Hanbecks from the Independent Pharmacies Association.
5: Hormone therapy, HRT, for example, packs and packs of it has been prescribed for someone and then returned. At the same time, we have issues with supplying of HRT because of shortages. So we need to ensure that prescribing is done in a way that doesn't waste medicines.
3: And temperatures could soar again today as heat health alerts are in force across much of England. It's expected to hit 30 degrees Celsius. That's the latest. I'm Laura Safe.
6: Now your local update, I'm Grant Lush. First and rail passengers travelling from Market Harborough today are being warned to expect a reduced service. It's the second of three consecutive Saturdays of strike action by RMT members in an ongoing dispute over safety concerns linked to new trains. The union argues that faults still need to be addressed, while East Midlands Railway maintains the trains meet all the required safety standards. Next, and farmers across the HFM area are facing what could prove to be one of the most challenging harvests in years. Prolonged hot and dry conditions are forecast to reduce the UK's cereal and oilseed crop by around 2.5 million tonnes. Rachel Fife, who farms near Market Harborough and is chair of the NFU's Leicestershire, Northamptonshire and Rutland branch, says the situation is becoming increasingly difficult.
7: It has been difficult with the crops actually being too hot. So people have been combining early in the morning, late at night, because if you put them in store when they're really hot, you then have to cool them with a fan so that they will store.
6: Sport and Leicester City get their campaign underway today. Russell Martin takes charge of the Foxes for the first time as they host Northampton Town at the King Power Stadium. Summer signings Connor Chaplin, Liam Cullum and Wales international Wes Burns could all feature as Leicester look to make a positive start before next weekend's opening League One match. Harbour Town begin a new chapter this afternoon as they make their National League North debut. Mitch Austin's side travelled to King's Lynn Town for their opening fixture, hoping to build on a promising pre-season and several new additions to the squad.
8: Regardless of what the result's going to be, this is history. This is Harbour Town's first game in the National League North ever. So one we need to, as fans, we need to witness, enjoy and whatever may be, you know, remember the day.
6: And there's FA Cup action for Desborough Town this afternoon. They welcome Hucknall Town in the extra preliminary round with a place in the next stage up for grabs. That's the latest. You'll find more local news on HFM's website.
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10: Right, let's have a look at the weather for today. Another dry day turning warmer, very warm with plenty of sunshine. Some wispy high cloud may turn the sunshine hazy at times, with your maximum temperatures in Clipston around about 27 degrees Celsius. And tonight, a warm evening with plenty of late sunshine, staying largely dry overnight, although the odd light shower can't be entirely ruled out. Warmer than recent nights, with your minimum temperatures down to 14 degrees Celsius in Rushton. And tomorrow, yeah, it's Super Sunday time. Small chance of a brief shower first thing, but otherwise another dry day is expected with prolonged periods of strong sunshine. Warmer than on Saturday, perhaps hot for some. The maximum temperature in Naseby around about 31 degrees Celsius. There we go, you're up to date, your HFM weather.
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Well, it's going well so far, isn't it? 10 past 10, yes, it's 102.3 HFM on a, what day is it? Oh, yes, it's a Saturday morning. Oh, I get so confused now, being in this week as well for Moley. It is definitely a Saturday, back to my usual show. I was going to call it normal, but that's not the correct word for this show at all. So, hello, I'm going to say morning to Market Arbor, South Leicestershire and North Northamptonshire and everybody around the world that likes to listen to this radio station on the internet. My name's Graeme Beebe, with you till 12. At 12 o'clock, Adam Simmons is going to be here between 12 and 2 o'clock. And thank you, thank you, thank you. And another one, here we come. Thank you to Emma B. Another great show, Emma. Thank you for that. And she's back in 4 weeks' time on the 3rd of October, because in a fortnight's time, it's Emma's 21st birthday. Well done to you, Emma. Believe that, you'll believe anything. Anyway, thank you, Emma. Nice to hear from you again. And we'll see you in just 4 weeks' time. So what I got coming up for you? Well, celebrity birthdays for you. I've got to round up some of local events. I've got that lyric challenge at around about 10 minutes' time, and we'll do another one in an hour's time as well. And if you want to get in touch, phone, text and email, get hold of us on an app, and I'll play a tune on the radio. This is 102.3 HFM. Come on in.

That is a great track from the Christians, Harvest for the World. Isley Brothers did that in 1974, but that is a good version from 1988. And Coldplay, do like that as well. And A Sky Full of Stars from 2014. Well, still will come up in the next 10 minutes, but not necessarily in this order. We've got to have a look in the events folder, find out what's going on. It's a celebrity birthday today. I'll play a tune from them and we'll do that lyric challenge. All coming up on HFM.

0: Jem and Just a Ride. It's 17 minutes after 10. Good morning, Jed Bellamy. Jed, hoping you're well today. Calling the gang for you and fresh. Well, I know that track. You used to play that a lot in my disco days. So we'll be playing that for you, Jed, after we have the hydration break in a few minutes' time. And also, Kate. Hello to you, Kate. Oliver and Good Morning Sunshine. Now, I don't know that one, so hopefully, Kate, there's no swearing or anything like that in there, so please tell me, because I normally like to listen to these records, particularly when people come in and say, please play this record, like they did about a couple of years ago. And I thought, oh, well, everything's been checked on our system, we'll be all right, I'll play it. I can't even think what it was now, because I've just completely forgot about it. I had so many nightmares for a whole week, and there was a rude word in it. Yes, there was that word. Darn, it said. I honestly just couldn't make it up. I really honestly, I was in tears. So anyway, I'm hoping that Oliver has not got any rude words in it, Kate, but that'll be coming up for you after we have the hydration break first. But anyway, let's have a quick look in the events folder, find out what's going on.
1: Local and proud of it. 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
0: Right, this is all happening, of course, every Sunday. Yes, the much-loved Civitoff Sunday Tees. It takes place at the Civitoff Reading Rooms. It's back and it's running every Sunday right through to the end of September. Now, each week from 2:30 in the afternoon till 5 o'clock, you can enjoy tea or coffee alongside a delicious selection of homemade cakes, including gluten-free options. 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More marmalade. No marmalade. And, of course, a warm welcome and a great company for you there as well. So it says here, pop along one Sunday afternoon and why don't you entreat yourself? So there you are. I'll get yourself down there at 2:30 tomorrow afternoon at the Civitoff Reading Rooms, obviously in Civitoff, and go and enjoy yourself that afternoon. It's going to be nice tomorrow. And you can visit our website, our HFM website, for further details of this and other community charity events, and click the events option on our homepage and all will be revealed, because we're like that around here, you know.
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0: Right, a very birthday. Born back in 1956, Chris Foreman. Now, he is the guitarist with the band Madness. Born in London this day, Chris Foreman, he is 70 today.

0: What a great old tune that is. 1956, the guitarist is born. That's Chris Foreman, the British guitarist with Madness, born in London this day. Chris Foreman is 70, and that's a classic. That is called My Girl. Right, OK, it's time now for the lyric challenges, where we're going to read some lyrics out. Well, I'm not, because I'm just too lazy on a Saturday morning. I've had such a busy week. So I've got somebody off the street to read these lyrics to you. And basically, we're looking for a record going back to April 1976. It got to number seven. Only number seven in the UK. It's tragic, that is. But number one in the UK for this classic American funk band. I think it was their only one-hit wonder as well in this country. Can you work it out from the lyrics? Can you tell me the name of the artist, please, and the name of the record? This is your lyric challenge.
1: Hey, do it now. Yeah, hey, once I was a boogie singer.
0: Oh, yes, I was. One more time, please.
1: Hey, do it now. Yeah, hey, once I was a boogie singer.
0: I think that's quite difficult, but I reckon you'll get there.
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0: Back in 2 minutes' time with a record for Kate Perkins and Jeb Bellamy. 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

0: Great tune. Calling the Gang and Fresh. That's nice this time of year, isn't it, eh? That's especially for Jed Bellamy. Jed, thank you for that, and thank you for requesting that. And before that, yes, all right, Kate, there is no swearing on that record. I do know it now. It's been played. That's Oliver and Good Morning Starshine. We play that special for Kate Perkins. So thank you, ladies, for requesting that. How are you getting on with my competition, by the way? Oh, Merrick's got it right. Merrick down the Cons Club. He's spot on there. Colin and Linda J, our very own Colin, getting it right as well. Brian Lewis, our very own Brian as well. Thank you for that. Also, we've got Jed Bellamy getting it right. Well done to you. We've got Andy and Carol getting it right. We've got Sue and Don. Well done to you. We've got Rob in Desborough getting it right. And finally, over there in Rothwell, we've got David. I think that's the lot for the time being. I'll go through this list again because I'm mentioning them again. I'm just having a quick look. There's a few still popping in as we speak. So what we've gone, if we're taking you back to 1976. That's a long way, that, isn't it? April, he got to number 7 in the UK for an American sort of funk band. I got to number 1 in America as well. So have a little listen. I know the lyrics are not very long and I know it's confused a couple of you, but I'm sure you'll get there. April 1976. Here it comes.
1: Hey, do it now. Yeah, hey, once I was a boogie singer.
0: Yeah, one more time, please, the hard of hearing at the back of the room,
1: hey,
0: thank you.
1: Do it now. Yeah, hey, once I was a boogie singer.
0: No, we had the right lyrics in the 70s, didn't we?
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0: Yes. I bet that's cheered you up listening to that record, doesn't it, John Denver? I bet you've not heard those three records in years, but I bet you know every lyric to it. I bet you were certainly that last one, you're singing every word to it. You think, well, how do I remember all that after all these years? Can't remember what happened yesterday, I'm sure, a bit like myself, but I can remember what happened all those years ago when John Denver was singing that. Before that, of course, it was Neil Diamond and Song Song Blue from 72, and before that, Fleetwood Mac and Go Your Own Way. I think that's the power of music, is. Right, what have we got over the next 15 minutes before we get the news at the top of the hour? We've got some news and such people as Cat Stevens for you. I've also got some Dave Brubeck. Great track, that is. We've got that Lyric Challenge record and let you know all the people's got it right. And we're coming back. We're talking about Michelle with the Beatles in just 2 minutes, Tom, here on 102.3 HFM.
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0: been nobody ever to better the Beatles, will there? The Beatles and Michelle here on 102.3 HFM. It's come up to 11 minutes to 11 at 12 o'clock. It's going to be Adam Sims here at 12. 12 o'clock till... what's on? He's on 2 hours, isn't he? That's right, he does 2 hours. And then somebody else is on at 2 o'clock. And then we've got another person on at 5 o'clock, I think. And then somebody's here, somebody taking over around about 7 o'clock. I'll have to find out who these people are, because we've definitely got people. It's not the computer taking over, because I only see them once every 10 years. But they definitely do come in and do a show. So I'll find out who they are. But I know Adam's, because I can see the back of his head at the moment as we speak in Studio 2, getting your show ready for you. Right, OK, so what am I doing now? Yes, I am going to give you the answer to the competition, and I'm going to let you know all the people at Garage. Of course, that's the lyric challenge.
1: Hey, do it now. Yeah, hey, once I was a boogie singer.
0: Yes, I was just once a boogie singer, because I was in a band called Wild Cherry. Wild Cherry and Play That Funky Music. There we are, from 1976. What a great tune as well. Right, and the people got that right. They were as follows. Well done to John down in the Woodlands. Yet he said Wild Cherry. Plunk, played that funky music. Thank you for that. Merrick over at the Cons Club. Merrick, look forward to meet you at some stage. Thank you for all the information you gave me. Conan and Linda J, well done to you both. Spot on there, thank you. Our very own Brian Lewis, well done to you, Brian. Spot on as well. Birthday Boy Mick Hewitt and Rich as well, getting right, well done to you both. Thank you. Jeb Bellamy, thank you, Jeb, for your kind comments as well. Thank you. Yvette Shires, well done to you, Yvette. Spot on there. Andy and Carol, getting right, well done to you. We've got Sue and Don getting right as well. We've got Rob in Desborough getting right as well. Jill and Paul in Market Arbor, and finally David in Rothwell. Your correct guess, of course, it was this one.

Back to Lyric Challenge, Wild Cherry, and Play That Funky Music. Thanks to everybody who took trouble out this morning, this Saturday morning, to get in touch with us today. We really do appreciate it. Yeah, we'll do another one in around about 25 minutes time here on 102.3 HFM. Right, I've got it in front of me, the list of people that's coming up on the day show today. We've got 12 o'clock, as I mentioned to you. We've got Adam Simmons yet. He's here, ready to rock now, actually, but he's not on for another hour. 12 o'clock, I keep telling him that. 12 till 2 o'clock he's here between Adam Simmons. Jim Gardner, he's here for the sport this afternoon between 2 and 5. That's Jim. Phil Jessen's here at 5 o'clock for your Saturday tea time listening. Keith Williams take you through Saturday evening from 7 till 10. That's James Gardner from 10 till midnight.

Righty-ho, righty-ho. On. I bet that drummer's had nothing to do all night and all of a sudden he's got a little go at it. He's not slowing down, is he? Good tune though, isn't it? Dave Brubeck and his orchestra, his band. It's very cool, that is, on a Saturday morning. And that, of course, is called Golden Brown. That's where it came from, eh? Right, news coming along in 4 minutes' time, of course. But to get us nicely there, Cat Stevens and the great version from 1972 and Can't Keep It In.

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3: From the Sky News Centre at 11, counter-terror police investigating the murder of former MP Anne Widdecombe have reopened an inquiry into a burglary at a property reportedly linked to Nigel Farage. Officers investigated the incident at a London address in April last year, but no arrests were made and the case was closed. Our correspondent, Tally Fortescue, has been reading a statement from counter-terrorism policing.
4: They've identified a new line of inquiry which may have been relevant, and that is to that original attempted burglary case, and that is being looked at as part of the investigation into the murder of Anne Widdecombe.
3: A convicted child rapist has been caught after escaping from staff while on escorted leave. Cliff Lyons Dobby absconded from Perth on Friday, sparking a police manhunt. Conservative leader Kemi Badenoch says the case of a serial attacker left free to murder two women is symptomatic of the litany of failures in the criminal justice system. Simon Levy was convicted of murdering two women and the rape of another while on bail for sexual offences. Heat health alerts have come into force ahead of the UK's fifth heatwave of the year. The yellow alert for parts of England lasts until Tuesday at 9. FIFA president Gianni Infantino strongly denies allegations that UEFA paid off an alleged mistress during his time as the European football body's general secretary. UEFA says a departure payment was made to a woman in line with the regulations for departing staff at the time. Daily Mail football reporter Ihsan Khan says next month's Women's Under-20 World Cup could be the moment when Infantino is forced out.
5: As it stands, a big crucial moment in September. Because UEFA, of course, have said they are open to a boycott of FIFA competitions if there isn't some kind of change. Do UEFA pull their teams out of that competition?
3: And Liverpool have agreed a loan deal with Barcelona for Ronald Araujo. The defender signed a new long-term deal at Camp Nou last year, but is expected on Merseyside. That's the latest. I'm Laura Safe.
6: Now your local update, I'm Grant Lush. First, and farmers across the HFM region are doing all they can to cope with what could be the worst harvest on record. Hot, dry weather is expected to cut the UK's cereals and oilseed harvest by around 2.5 million tonnes. Rachel Fife farms land just south of Market Harborough and chairs the Leicestershire, Northamptonshire and Rutland branch of the National Farmers Union.
7: It has been difficult with the crops actually being too hot. So people have been combining early in the morning, late at night, because if you put them in store when they're really hot, you then have to cool them with a fan so that they will store.
6: There's a severely reduced rail service from Market Harborough today as staff take the second of three planned Saturdays of strike action. RMT members are walking out in a dispute over safety concerns surrounding new trains. The union says the trains have faults that need resolving, while East Midlands Railway insists its services meet all the safety requirements. Sport and an exciting new era begins for Harborough Town this afternoon as Mitch Austin's team begin life in National League North with an away game against King's Lynn.
8: Regardless of what the result's going to be, this is history. This is Harborough Town's first game in the National League North ever. Ever. So one we need to, as fans, we need to witness, enjoy and whatever may be, you know, remember the day.
6: The Bees are in a positive mood after some encouraging performances in pre-season and a series of summer signings. Meanwhile, it's a fresh start too for Leicester City, with a new boss Russell Martin in charge for a tie against Northampton Town at the King Power Stadium. The Foxes also have a number of new faces, including Connor Chaplin, Liam Cullum and Wales international Wes Burns, and will be looking for a winning start ahead of their first League One game next weekend. And Desborough Town are also in action with a home tie against Hucknall Town in the extra preliminary round of this year's FA Cup. That's the latest. There's more local news on HFM's website.
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9: Right, let's have a look at the round window and let's have a look through it. Yep, the weather's going to be a bit like this today. Another dry day turning warm or very warm with plenty of sunshine. Some wispy high cloud may turn the sunshine hazy at times. With your maximum temperature in Clipston around about 27 degrees Celsius. And tonight, well, a warm evening with plenty of late sunshine. Staying largely dry overnight, although the odd light shower may be not entirely ruled out. Warmer than recent nights with your minimum temperature in Rushton around about 14 degrees Celsius. And, well, Super Sunday tomorrow, a small chance of a brief shower first thing, but otherwise another dry day is expected with prolonged periods of strong sunshine. Warmer than today, perhaps hot for some, with your maximum temperature in Aisby around about 31 degrees Celsius. There we go, you're up to date, your HFM weather.
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this where I'm supposed to speak, is it? Yeah, I think it is. Oh, yeah. Okay. Yes, it's 8 minutes after 11. It's 102.3 HFM on a Saturday morning. Very, very good morning to you. It's Graeme with you till around about, shall we say, 12 o'clock today, if that's okay. Have you got a window for me there for the next 50 minutes? Yeah, of course you have. And then, of course, it's 12 o'clock. It's going to be Adam Simmons. So thank you for tuning in our radio station. I really appreciate it. Yeah, I know you could go off, but I know you wouldn't do that sort of thing because you're very loyal to us. But you could go off to one of those other radio stations that, I mean, I know other presenters will talk about them, but I can't even think about them, let alone talk about them on the radio as well. So you just stay with HFM and you'll be absolutely fine. So what coming up for the next sort of, well, 50, well, we've got 49 minutes now. Come on, Graeme, get on with things. We've got another celebrity birthday for you. I've got some look at those local events, find out what's happening as well in the region. Another lyric challenge for you in a few minutes' time. And get in touch, please. Phone, text, and email, get a hold of us on an app and I'll play a tune here on HFM. Good morning to you.

know it's a bit too hot for all this dancing. Chic and My Feet Dancing. Before that, what a classic from 1976. The number one Real Thing and You to Me Are Everything. Right, coming up in the next 10 minutes, not necessarily in this order, we've got that lyric challenge. Yeah, another one, round two. I reckon this is going to be quite an easy one for you, this is. Also got a celebrity birthday for you as well. We'll have a quick look at the events folder as well, and we've got a record for John working hard down at the Woodlands in the sun.

0: Yes, we're at Waywards, you know. That's the Stranglers and Peaches for John, working hard down in the gardens of the Woodlands today, John. I think it's about time to finish. 11:15. Yeah, it's more time now. You've done enough. Go home. Right, thank you, John. Right, OK, let's have a quick look at the events folder, find out what's going on.
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0: Yep, nominations are now open for the Harbour District Community Awards 2026, celebrating the individuals, volunteers, community groups and businesses who go the extra mile for their local area. Now, there are 7 award categories, including Young Person of the Year, Volunteer of the Year, Community Group of the Year and awards recognising businesses that support their communities. Now, the winners were announced at a special award evening in Kibworth on Thursday the 1st of October. Now, the nominations are opening, or open now, should I say, for someone deserving. You can go to this website, harbour.gov.uk and submit your entry before midnight on Tuesday the 18th. So that's coming up fairly soon as well, isn't it? So there we are then. So go to the website harbour.gov.uk, submit your entry for all those awards as well. And of course, that will be happening in October. There we are. You're up to date with your events folder.
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0: Right, a very happy birthday to The Edge. Yeah, his real name, I didn't know this, is David Evans. There we are, that's a bit plainer, isn't it? He's the guitarist, of course, with U2. Born in London this day, The Edge is 65, born back in 1961.

0: Born back in 1961 on this day, The Edge. His real name is David Evans, the guitarist with that band U2. Born in London, is 65 today. And that, of course, is U2 and Beautiful Day. It's a great track as well. Right, it's time now for the Lyric Challenge. I'm taking you back to the 14th of May, 1984. It's a British band. This particular record got to number one in May 1984 in both America and here in the UK. But what is it?
1: You put the boom boom into my heart. You send my soul sky high when your loving starts.
0: And one more time, please, if you would. Thank you very much.
1: You put the boom boom into my heart. You send my soul sky high when your loving starts.
0: There's your lyrics.
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0: Had to play that. Pink Floyd and Eclipse. Yeah, more about this Eclipse is happening on Wednesday a little later in my show, just before I leave, just before 12 o'clock. Right, so what have I got for you? I've got coming up in the next 20 minutes. Right, I've got music as such. People is coming up as Wings for you. Did Arto play it for you as well? We've got that Lyric Challenge record. And we'll get the list of the people that's got it right as well. And the list of the people that's got it wrong as well. That'll all be coming up as well as that Lyric Challenge record. And we're coming back in just 2 minutes' time from 1967. The Hollies and Carrie Anne on HFM. A very good morning to you. It's Graham here till 12.
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0: Collins from 1967 and Carrie Ann. Right, let's give the answer to that competition, which, of course, is the Lyric Challenge.
1: You put the boom boom into my heart. You send my soul sky high when your loving starts.
0: Yes, of course, it was Wham and Wake Me Up Before You Go-Go. So well done to the following people that got that right. Said Wham and Wake Me Up Before You Go-Go. They were as follows. Well done to such people as Tony Walters from last year's training course. Tony, nice to hear from you today. Hope to see you soon, Tony. Thank you for that. Also, we've got Andy and Carol getting it right. Well done to you both. Spot on there as well. Sue and Don always getting it right on a Saturday morning. Thank you, Sue. Tony and Lisa getting it right. Well done to you. Over there in Desbury, we've got Rob as well. Jill and Paul in Market Arbor getting it right. We've got David over in Rothwell. Well done to you, David. And finally, James and Laura in Corby. Yes, of course, it was Wham and this one.

0: That's your Lyric Challenge this hour. Thanks to everybody who got in touch with us today. I really, really do appreciate it. Of course, it is Wham, George Michael and Andrew Ridgeley and Wake Me Up Before You Go-Go. We'll do two more in a fortnight's time. Not here next Saturday. I'll tell you about that in just a second, but we'll do two more in just 2 weeks' time. This is 102.3 HFM on a Saturday morning. Good morning to you.
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0: Right, the lineup for the rest of the day, straight after me, I think as you well know by now, yeah, it's going to be Adam Simmons is here between 12 and 2. Jim Garner's here at 2 o'clock this afternoon between 2 and 5 with all your sport. Phil Jessen at tea time between 5 and 7, that's Phil. 7 o'clock it's Keith Williams, and then at 10 o'clock it's James Garner from 10 till midnight. So you're in for a real treat this coming week. It's Wednesday, the 12th of August. We've got a partial solar eclipse over Market Harborough. Here we get 91.79% maximum eclipse, so it's still a little bit light, but it'll be dark, and the birds will know about it, so you'll experience that. And you'll also feel that it's a bit cooler as well, which won't be too bad for a couple of hours, will it? So if you look up with your glasses, make sure it's around about, 6.15 in the evening, tea time that is, 18.15. It will start, and the maximum that we'll see here in Market Harborough is at 11 minutes past 7 in the evening. So the whole thing goes on for nearly 1 hour and 50 minutes in actual fact, nearly 2 hours. So the maximum that we'll see of the 91.79 eclipse is going to around about 11 minutes after 7. That's going to be quite an experience. And I'm very, very lucky, I have to say, I'm not here next Saturday because my friends and I fly out tomorrow to Spain to witness the total eclipse. So that's very lucky to do that. And we'll be there in Spain right on the meridian line at that time. And we'll be taking some nice photographs, and I'll send them to the radio station as well if they come out okay. So I'm looking forward to that. So I'll be back with you in 2 weeks' time, because I'll still be there in Spain next Saturday, and you have a look after. Enjoy that very much indeed, won't you?

good opportunity to play that. That is Deodata and also Sprach Zarathustra. It's 11:53 Saturday morning. My name is Graham Beebe. Thank you for your company. Stand by. Adam Simmons here straight after the 12 o'clock news. To get us nice with that news, the full version of Wings and With a Little Luck. See you in 2 weeks' time.

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3: From the Sky News Centre at midday, an investigation into an attempted burglary reportedly at a property linked to Nigel Farage is being reopened by counter-terror police looking into Anne Widdecombe's death. The incident at an address in London was investigated, but no arrests were made and the case was closed. Two police officers are being investigated by a watchdog over alleged misconduct after a sex offender was freed to murder two women and rape a third. 40-year-old Simon Levy was on bail and being monitored when he committed the crimes in 2025. Detective Chief Inspector Neil John thinks there must be other victims.
4: Simon Levy is a dangerous and predatory offender. His crimes were calculated, cruel and deeply disturbing. We remain relentless in pursuing offenders who perpetrate violence against women and girls. And we are appealing to anyone who has yet to report offences to come forward.
3: An escaped criminal who was convicted of raping a 10-year-old girl in 1990 has been traced by police in Scotland. Cliff Lyons Dobby had absconded from Perth city centre on Thursday while on escorted leave. Passengers travelling to and from Bristol Airport are facing delays of up to 5 hours after its runway was closed last night for emergency repairs. Flights have apparently resumed, but there are warnings of disruption. Heat health alerts have come into force this morning for large parts of England. It could reach 30 degrees, with many areas still in drought. Environmentalist James Marsden's been looking at the River Wye in Hereford.
5: What you can see now is some of the lowest flows I think I've ever seen. That means that any pollutants in the river are more concentrated, the water temperature is raised. So that combination of nutrient concentration, low flow, high temperature is really damaging.
3: And Bruno Guimaraes has signed for Arsenal. The club have announced they've bought the former Newcastle captain for £75 million. The Brazilian midfielder is the biggest summer acquisition so far for the champions. That's the latest. I'm Laura Safe.
6: Now your local update. I'm Grant Lush. First and rail passengers travelling from Market Harbour today are being warned to expect a reduced service. It's the second of three consecutive Saturdays of strike action by RMT members in an ongoing dispute over safety concerns linked to new trains. The union argues that faults still need to be addressed, while East Midlands Railway maintains the trains meet all the required safety standards. Next, and farmers across the HFM area are facing what could prove to be one of the most challenging harvests in years. Prolonged hot and dry conditions are forecast to reduce the UK's cereal and oilseed crop by around 2.5 million tonnes. Rachel Fife, who farms near Market Harbour and is chair of the NFU's Leicestershire, Northamptonshire and Rutland branch, says the situation is becoming increasingly difficult.
7: It has been difficult with the crops actually being too hot. So people have been combining early in the morning, late at night, because if you put them in store when they're really hot, you then have to cool them with a fan so that they will store.
6: Sport and Leicester City get their campaign underway today. Russell Martin takes charge of the Foxes for the first time as they host Northampton Town at the King Power Stadium. Summer signings Connor Chaplin, Liam Cullum and Wales international Wes Burns could all feature as Leicester look to make a positive start before next weekend's opening League One match. Harbour Town begin a new chapter this afternoon as they make their National League North debut. Mitch Austin's side travelled to King's Lynn Town for their opening fixture, hoping to build on a promising pre-season and several new additions to the squad.
8: Regardless of what the result's going to be, this is history. This is Harbour Town's first game in the National League North, ever. So one we need to, as fans, we need to witness, enjoy and whatever may be, you know, remember the day.
6: And there's FA Cup action for Desborough Town this afternoon. They welcome Hucknall Town in the extra preliminary round with a place in the next stage up for grabs. That's the latest. You'll find more local news on HFM's website.
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9: And it's Saturday, August the 8th, 2026, 4 minutes past 12. Welcome to the afternoon show. Let's take a first look at the weather for today. So today will be warm with plenty of sunshine, this turning hazy at times due to some high cloud. And it'll also be a warm day too. Tonight will be dry with clear spells and some cloud around, particularly during the early hours. And then tomorrow, there will be areas of patchy cloud along with spells of hazy sunshine throughout the day. It'll be very warm, locally hot, and winds will be gentle. And that's your outlook for the weekend here on 102.3 HFM.
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9: And we'll start the first hour then with the Levellers and also something from the Lightning Seeds too.
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0: Fabulous stuff. Two to get us underway then. That was, of course, The Lightning Seeds and The Life of Riley. Before that, of course, What a Beautiful Day Indeed. The Levellers on HFM. 13 minutes past 12, Saturday, August the 8th, 2026. Let me say thank you very much to Graham Beebe for the last 2 hours between 10 and midday. And, of course, he returns, I think he returns next week. I don't know, because rumour has it that apparently this Wednesday, and apparently here, we're not going to be able to see it all that well, but Graham's going to a place for Wednesday with a few mates of his to see an eclipse, basically, a solar eclipse, which I believe happens around about 6:30 Wednesday evening. That's this coming Wednesday, and apparently it's the only time in about 27 years. So every 27 years or so, that actually happens. So that's something to make note of and look out for. In the meantime, though, thank you to everybody. It's been awfully busy on the phones today, so thank you very much already to all the requests and dedications coming in. That's to Sharon and Alan. Also to Richie C and also D Legalbo too. Yes, so all three of you will have songs coming up between now and the top of the hour at 1 o'clock. And also on the show today, we have, as always, two rounds of the famous Quiz with No Name. That's where I give you two clues to two words. All you've got to do is tell me from those clues what the words are. Also, in around about 15 minutes' time, the first mellow moment of two, one at 12:30, one at 1:30, where we like to go a little bit slow and slushy and just slow things down a bit. And, of course, in half an hour's time, the first of two 70s segues showcasing two songs back-to-back from the 1970s, which is the decade I was born in. In the meantime, though, to the first round of the quiz with no name, it's this. So clue number one for the first round. Clue number one, which is for the first word only. A toxic substance that can be fatal if swallowed. A toxic substance that can be fatal if swallowed. And clue number two, used in archery. Yes, archery would be pretty useless without it. So used in archery. So the clues again. First word, a toxic substance that can be fatal if swallowed. And clue number two, something used in archery. Yeah. And if you happen to know what the answers to those clues are, then why don't you do this?
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HFM. And now I'm just going to say a very brief hello to two friends of mine. That's Brian and Liz and their dog Fleur, listening somewhere in deepest, darkest Market Harbour. And they said, if you could find it, Adam, can you play us a bit of Melody Gardeau? So here's Melody Gardeau for you. That's Brian and Liz. This is Preacher Man on HFM.

0: fabulous song. 22 minutes past 12 then, Saturday, August the 8th, 2026. That's Melody Gardeau and Preacher Man, especially for Brian and Liz listening somewhere in Market Harbour. And thank you very much, Liz, for your company yesterday. Yes, as we went to East Langton. Yes. In the meantime, we've got a request coming up for Sharon and Alan. And Sharon and Alan, you'd be pleased to know the record I've chosen for you by the artist you wanted, because you said just play anything by the Jewelers, has quite a provenance to the kind of sentence you gave me during your phone call a little bit earlier that says, let's stay positive. Yeah, so you've got some Jewelers coming up for you in just a moment. But as far as the first round of the quiz with no name goes, yes, thank you to everybody that's taken part. Let's give you one of those. And indeed, that's to Sharon and Alan, Sharon and Alan, to Jen, formerly of Elomiduck, to Yvette Shires and Sue and Don, all really deserving that round of applause, I think, all getting the right answer. And if you'd like to take part, don't worry, I shall give you the answer just before we go to the news at 1 o'clock. But the clues are as follows. For the first word, excuse me, for the first word, a toxic substance that can be fatal if swallowed. And clue number two, used in archery. Yes, it's a very important thing, used in archery. If you think you know, it's our usual telephone number, 01858 464 666. Email studio at harbourfm.co.uk or text us from your mobile to our mobile, 6446. 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And Sharon and Alan, your song from the Jewelers comes up right after these.
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0: can I just say thank you to everybody listening in today and choosing some absolutely fabulous music today. That's especially for Sharon and Alan then, whose message to us is basically, let's stay positive. Yeah, because the world's a bit weird at the moment, isn't it? But yeah, for Sharon and Alan then, that's especially just for you. The Jewelers and Got That Smile here on 102.3 HFM. And for everybody taking part in the first round of the quiz with no name, well done to all of you. That's Sharon and Alan, to Jen, formerly of Elomiduck, to Yvette Shires, Sue and Don. And also, lastly, thank you very much to Liz Mattock, who wants to hear some George Ezra. So that'll be coming up just before we go to the news at 1 o'clock. So stay tuned, won't you? In the meantime, though, time for the first mellow moment of today. And I've got to say, who loves you, baby?
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If a picture paints a thousand words, then why can't I paint you?

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Will I be with you tomorrow and today, beside you all the way? If the world should stop revolving, spinning, spinning slowly down to die, I'd spend the end with you. And when the world was through,

0: Fabulous. So multi-talented and so much missed as well. The late, great Telly Savalas and Iv here on 102.3 HFM for Market Harborough, South Leicestershire, North Northamptonshire, live round the world on the internet at harbourfm.co.uk and, of course, via your smart speaker too. Yes, if you just say, hey, smart speaker, play Harborough FM, it'll do that for you too, which is fantastic. In the meantime, though, high time we had the first look at the HFM events diary for today.
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0: Now then, Market Harborough's Jubilee Food Bank is appealing for the community's continued support. The charity is receiving an increase in referrals to help people in need and relies on donations to ensure it can cope with the rise in demand. You can drop off items at a number of locations, including Sainsbury's and Waitrose, both Co-op supermarkets, B&M, the Village on St Mary's Road, and also finally the Spa on Coventry Road 2. For an up-to-date list of the current most wanted items, just head over to the Food Bank's website, which is as follows. It's jubileefoodbankmh.uk, where you'll also find information about accessing the charity's service. And I must also say as well, if you miss any of the details for any of these events, any of the contact details or details per se, then don't forget you can head over to our website, which is www.harbourfm.co.uk/events, and that's where you'll find details of all these items I'm reading out at the moment. Now, the Armed Forces and Veterans Breakfast Club is inviting serving personnel and former members of the Armed Forces to go along for breakfast, friendship and plenty of good-natured banter too. It is held on the third Saturday of every month from 9:30 a.m. at the Roebuck Pub here in Market Harborough. The club is a relaxed and welcoming opportunity to meet fellow veterans and service personnel over breakfast and good company. That's the Armed Forces and Veterans Breakfast Club held at the Roebuck Pub in Market Harborough. That's on the third Saturday of every month from 9:30 a.m. at the Roebuck Pub in Market Harborough. Now, Dementia Harborough, they have a monthly cafe which provides a friendly and welcoming place for people living with dementia along with their families and carers to meet for coffee, cake, activities and conversation too. It's an opportunity to share experiences, find support and enjoy good company in a relaxed environment. The cafe takes place on the third Tuesday of every month at the Jubilee Hall in Market Harborough. Attendance is free and refreshments are provided too. That sounds like a good deal to me. 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And I'll give you details of how to do that in just a second. But finally for now, the HFM Lotto draw takes place each Saturday, so make sure you get your tickets with a win-

0: 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And the way you do that, there's two ways. 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And we'll have another perusal in the HFM events diary in the next hour.
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2: 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I look forward to seeing you then.
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0: And now, especially for D. Legalbo, this is David Bowie and a song called 5 Years on 102.3 HFM. It's 12:42 on Saturday, August the 8th, 2026.

0: fabulous, especially for De La Garbo today. That's fantastic. David Bowie and 5 years here on 102.3 HFM. And well done to everybody taking part in the first round of the quiz with no name. Yes, that's Sharon and Alan, to Jen, formerly of Aloma Duck, and Yvette Shires, and Sue and Don, and also finally Liz Mattock at the moment, getting the right answer. So well done to you. That round of applause, especially for you and De La Garbo. That David Bowie track was especially for you. And we've got one request going up to the news at 1 o'clock in just a moment for Liz Mattock. But first, the small moment of the 70s segue for this hour. And we've got music now from Paul McCartney and also Don McLean too.
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Fabulous. What a great song for a day like this. Sun is shining. It's absolutely beautiful out there. Whatever you're doing in Market Harbour, have a good one. Saturday, August the 8th, 2026. How did you do with the first round of the quiz with no name? So, a toxic substance that can be fatal if swallowed. And clue number two for the second word, used in archery. Right then, if you just happen to say poison arrow, that was the right answer. So well done to Sharon and Alan, to Jen, formerly of Alomaduck, to Yvette Shires, Sue and Don, Liz Mattock, and everybody else that took part. And the right answer, of course, poison arrow. Now to Liz, we've got good news for you, because you're going to take us right up to the news at 1 o'clock and your local news bulletin with Grant Lush. And how are we going to do it? Well, Liz has said, can I play a little bit of George Ezra and Shotgun? So Liz, this is just for you, right up to the news at 1 o'clock. George Ezra on 102.3 HFM.

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3: From the Sky News Centre at 1, an investigation into an attempted burglary reportedly at a property linked to Nigel Farage is being reopened by police looking into Anne Widdecombe's murder. The incident in London was investigated, but the case was closed without arrests. Counter-terrorism officers say they've identified a potentially relevant line of inquiry that was not pursued at the time. Our political correspondent Rob Howell says it's also referred itself to the Independent Office for Police Conduct.
4: What that essentially means is that the failure to follow up that line of inquiry at the time was deemed serious enough that they had to pass it on to the complaints watchdog, who will now likely look into the circumstances around that initial investigation and why the line of inquiry wasn't pursued then.
3: Police are appealing for more victims of sex offender Simon Levy to come forward. The 40-year-old faces life in prison after he murdered two women and raped another while on bail for other sexual offences. FIFA's president strongly denies allegations that UEFA paid off a woman described as his lover while the head of European football's governing body. It comes as Gianni Infantino fights for his future following his aborted plans to sell off stakes in the World Cup to private investors. Passengers are experiencing delays at Bristol Airport after its runway was closed last night for emergency repairs. Flights have apparently resumed, but people have been warned to expect disruption. In sport, Bruno Guimaraes has signed for Arsenal. The former Newcastle captain joins for £75 million. He's the champion's biggest summer acquisition, and former England defender Michael Dawson says it's a huge statement.
5: One thing you can't do is stand still in the Premier League, because there's teams coming behind you that want to be where you are, and we saw it for numerous years with Manchester City. You look at the Arsenal squad as it is and you go, right, they're favourites to go and win the Premier League again, but we also know how hard it is.
3: And heat health alerts have come into force ahead of the UK's fifth heatwave of the year. The yellow alert for parts of England lasts until Tuesday at 9 p.m. That's the latest. I'm Laura Safe.
6: Now your local update. I'm Grant Lush. First, and farmers across the HFM region are doing all they can to cope with what could be the worst harvest on record. Hot, dry weather is expected to cut the UK cereals and oilseed harvest by around 2.5 million tonnes. Rachel Fife farms land just south of Market Harborough and chairs the Leicestershire, Northamptonshire and Rutland branch of the National Farmers Union.
7: It has been difficult with the crops actually being too hot. So people have been combining early in the morning, late at night, because if you put them in store when they're really hot, you then have to cool them with a fan so that they will store.
6: There's a severely reduced rail service from Market Harborough today as staff take the second of three planned Saturdays of strike action. RMT members are walking out in a dispute over safety concerns surrounding new trains. The union says the trains have faults that need resolving, while East Midlands Railway insists its services meet all the safety requirements. Sport and an exciting new era begins for Harborough Town this afternoon as Mitch Austin's team begin life in National League North with an away game against King's Lynn.
8: Regardless of what the result's going to be, this is history. This is Harborough Town's first game in the National League North ever. So one we need to, as fans, we need to witness, enjoy and whatever may be, you know, remember the day.
6: The Bees are in a positive mood after some encouraging performances in pre-season and a series of summer signings. Meanwhile, it's a fresh start too for Leicester City, with a new boss Russell Martin in charge for a tie against Northampton Town at the King Power Stadium. The Foxes also have a number of new faces, including Connor Chaplin, Liam Cullum and Wales international Wes Burns, and will be looking for a winning start ahead of their first League One game next weekend. And Desborough Town are also in action with a home tie against Hucknall Town in the extra preliminary round of this year's FA Cup. That's the latest. There's more local news on HFM's website.
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9: Just turned 4 minutes past one, Saturday, August the 8th, 2026. Welcome to the afternoon show here on 102.3 HFM with myself, Adam Simmons, with you through until 2 o'clock for another hour. So let's take a second look at the weather for today. So today will be warm with plenty of sunshine, this turning hazy at times due to some high cloud. And it'll also be a warm day too. For tonight, it'll be dry with clear spells and some cloud around, particularly during the early hours. And then for Sunday, tomorrow, here in Market Harbour, there'll be areas of patchy cloud along with spells of hazy sunshine throughout the day. And it'll be very warm, locally hot, and winds will be gentle too. And that's your weather outlook here for the weekend on 102.3. 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

0: Fabulous. What a great start to the second hour of today's show. That's Hard to Be Happy by Rob Thomas here on 102.3 HFM. Welcome to the second hour of today's show. 9 minutes past one, Saturday, August the 8th, 2026. My name's Adam Simmons. You're listening to 102.3 HFM, the Saturday afternoon show. And thank you for joining us. And we've got more of the same then. We have a second round of the quiz with no name, where I give you two clues to two words. And all you've got to do is tell me from those clues what those words are. Also, we have one mellow moment. Another mellow moment nestled in at half past one, and also at around about quarter to two, the second of two 70s segues, where we play two songs back to back from the 1970s. So plenty to get on with, and also your requests and dedications are most welcome too, if we can fit them in. If we can't, I shall leave them and play them for you next week, because we have quite a few to get through already, including one for Richie Collings listening to us in Market Harbour. We've got some Jason Donovan coming up in just a moment. In the meantime though, let's go to the second round of the quiz with no name. Let's see if you can guess what this is. So clue number one for the second round of the quiz. Clue number one for the first word, this clue is, it's this: distant or far away for something or someone. Distant or far away from something or someone. And clue number two for the second word, to direct, manage or rule over something or someone. Right, a bit of a mouthful. So clue number one, don't worry, it'll all make sense. Clue number one for the first word again: distant or far away from something or someone. And clue number two, to direct, manage or rule over something or someone. And if you happen to know what the answers to those clues are for those words, then why don't you do this? And it'd be very nice to hear from you today.
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0: And I apologise for this being a bit late, Richie, but for Richie Collins, this is Jason Donovan on 102.3 HFM. And another night.
1: 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We are

14 minutes past one, Saturday, August the 8th, 2026. It's the Saturday afternoon show with myself, Adam Simmons, on 102.3 HFM. That's especially for Richie Collins. That's Jason Donovan, another night here on 102.3 HFM. And I think, possibly, I might have an answer. Ooh, yes, I do. I do have an answer to the second round of the quiz with no name. So, Sue and Don, I'm going to give you one of these. And you'd be proud to know that you're the first in this hour with the correct answer. So, Sue and Don, well done to you. And if you think you know what the answer to these are, then don't worry. I shall give you the answer just before we go to the news at 2. And I hand over to Jim Gardner, who sits in the chair for Simon Parry between 2 and 5 this afternoon. So, yes, clue number one for the first word, distant or far away from something or someone. And clue number two for the second word, to direct, manage or rule over something or someone. And if you happen to know what it is, give us a call, 01858 464 666. You can email us to studio@harbourfm.co.uk or text us from your mobile to our mobile, 6446. 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

0: Fabulous. 18 minutes past one, Saturday, August the 8th, 2026. That's the Coral and In the Morning on 102.3 HFM. And the only person to get the right answer to the second round of the quiz with no name. Well done to Sue and Don. You got the right answer. And don't worry, if you think you know what the answer is from the clues, I shall recap them a little bit later on. But first, we've got the small matter of the first mellow moment to get through in around about 10 minutes' time. So I'll do it around about then. In the meantime, though, keep your phone calls coming in if you'd like a request or dedication. And I'll see what I can do in that as well. In the meantime, though, we've got more music coming up for you right after these.
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2: 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Out of that bed. Get out. Come on, that's it. One leg at a time. If you can't manage, just roll, miss. Roll. That's it, you're up.
3: That was the Kibworth Smurf reunion gig. 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
2: Oi!
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2: They have, yeah. 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

0: 25 minutes past 1 o'clock. It's Saturday, August the 8th, 2026. Welcome to the afternoon show with myself, Adam Simmons, and that's, of course, Neil Sedaka from the 1960s. And if you like that sort of thing, don't forget to join Paul Wright here every Sunday, waking you up on 102.3 HFM between 8 and 11 with the 60s Sunday show. And now for another request, this time for John and Rachel, listening via their smart speaker. 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

0: Fabulous. Lovely song, especially for John and Rachel listening via their smart speaker today. That's Dean Friedman and Lydia on 102.3 HFM. And well done so far to Sue and Don for getting the right answer to the second round of the quiz with no name. If you happen to know what it is, don't forget you can get your answer in and I'll tell you whether you're right or wrong as we go up to the news at 2 o'clock, and I hand over to Jim Gardner sitting in for Simon Parry today between 2 and 5. So first clue for the first word: distant or far away from something or someone. And clue number two: to direct, manage or rule over something or someone. 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

0: a fabulous tune for a nice sunny afternoon like today. Saturday, August the 8th, 2026, the second mellow moment for today. That was, of course, Michael Bolton and A Love So Beautiful here on 102.3 HFM.
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0: And now a second delve into the HFM HFM events diary. Let's have it. So Home Instead's monthly friendship lunch offers a chance for local older people to enjoy good food, great company and a friendly quiz. The next lunch takes place on Wednesday the 12th of August. That's this coming Wednesday at 12 noon at the Roebuck on Rockingham Road in Market Harbour. The Home Instead monthly friendship lunch taking place on the August the 12th at midday at the Roebuck on Rockingham Road in Market Harbour. The much-loved Sibbertoft Sunday Teas are back and will be running every Sunday right through to the end of September. Each week from 2:30 to 5 p.m. you can enjoy tea or coffee alongside a delicious selection of homemade cakes, including gluten-free options too as well. There'll also be homegrown plants and flowers for sale, along with homemade jams and marmalade, and of course a warm welcome and great company too. So why not pop along one Sunday afternoon and treat yourself? And I'll read out how you can get in contact with any of these events at the end of what I'm reading out. And another event to tell you about is, do you know somebody who's making a real difference in the Harbour District? Nominations are now open for the Harbour District Community Awards 2026, celebrating the individuals, volunteers, community groups and businesses who go the extra mile for their local area. There are seven award categories, including Young Person of the Year, Volunteer of the Year, Community Group of the Year, and awards recognising businesses that support their communities. The winners will be announced at a special awards evening in Kibworth on Thursday, the 1st of October. And to nominate someone deserving, visit harbour.gov.uk and submit your entry before midnight on Tuesday, the 18th of August. That's a week next Tuesday. Right then, the final one for today, the Market Harbour Chatty Cafe takes place every Wednesday from 10 a.m. until 12 noon at the Mercado Lounge on Abbey Street. It's a welcoming space where you can meet new people and enjoy a friendly chat at the chatty table. There's no need to book or register. You can simply turn up and take a seat and join the conversation. But don't forget to return the seat when you've finished. The Chatty Cafe is part of a national initiative that helps people connect through simple, friendly conversation. 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And if you have a non-for-profit event that is totally free of charge, then why don't you let us know about it, and we can promote it for you totally free of charge live on 102.3 HFM. 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That's Monday to Friday, 9 to 5 office hours, and tell us about it. 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

0: Fabulous. Now, 1:45 for Saturday, August the 8th, 2026. That's Ariana Grande and One Last Time here on 102.3 HFM. And I've got to say now a very big hello to our fella from Philly, Jim Malin. He says, what's up, Adam? That new Moultrain jingle is awesome. I would like to nominate Chris Jones for Volunteer of the Year. That sounds like a good idea there, Jim. What do you think? And how do I cast my vote? Cheers. That's cheers, big ears, fella from Philly. So thank you for that, Jim, and we'll see what we can do regards your request. So thank you very much for your email, and thank you to everybody for taking part in the second round of the quiz with no name. That's so far to John and Rachel, and also to Sue and Don too. And don't forget, I shall reveal the answer and tell you whether you got the answer right or wrong just before I hand over to Jim Gardner sitting in for Simon Parry between 2 and 5 this afternoon on a Saturday afternoon here on 102.3 HFM. Fine time we had. The second 70s segue then, featuring music now from Kenny Rogers and also Alan Price too.
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2: On a warm summer's evening, on a train bound for nowhere, I met up with a gambler. We were both too tired to sleep, so we took turns staring out the window at the darkness. The boredom overtook us.

fabulous. The late, great Kenny Rogers here on 102.3 HFM from 1978. And also Alan Price, also from 1978, can you believe? Yes, we do plan this show. And Alan Price, Just For You, and then Kenny Rogers, The Gambler. That was the second 70s segue for today. And thank you. I hope you enjoyed that too as well. And if you've got any suggestions of what we can play for the 70s segue, then don't forget to leave them in reception here at 102.3 8FM, and I'll see what I can do. Now, I do have an apology to make, actually. That's to Merrick from the Connie Club. Now, I did say, or he did ask me to see whether I could possibly play him a song. And unfortunately, as I explained to him, I'm actually stacked out, and I apologise for that, Merrick. But maybe next week, if you'd like to suggest a song that we can play for you, because we've been absolutely inundated with them today, then I will gladly do that for you. So Jim Gardner will play your Black song. That's Colin Verncombe, of course, and Wonderful Life. That's coming up for Merrick in Jim Gardner's show, which follows me. Yes, that follows me between 2 and 5, sitting in for Simon Parry, who's listening to the football, or going to watch the football instead, rather than sit in front of the microphone this afternoon. So I hope you enjoy yourself, Simon. And like I said, Jim Gardner follows the news at 2, between 2 and 5, sitting in for Simon Parry. In the meantime, though, just the small matter of the second quiz with no name. Yes, so clue number one for the first word: distant or far away for something or someone. And the second word, the clue was to direct, manage, or rule over something or someone. So yes, let's give you one of these. In fact, let's give you a big one.

And for all of those of you taking part, you deserve that. So well done to everybody, including our very own John and Rachel, and also Sue and Don. And if you just happen to say, for the answer, remote control, yes, remote control, that was the right answer. So well done to you. We'll have two more in next week's show, as well as two more 70s segues, as well as everything else. In the meantime, though, that's just about your lot from me, Adam Simmons. Like I said, I'll see you between 12 and 2 next week. In the meantime, though, I shall leave you in the very capable hands of Jim Gardner, who follows the news between 2 and 5, sitting in for Simon Parry. And there's one more to take us out, and it's this for Jim Malin from the Turtles.

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3: From the Sky News Centre at 2. Officers investigating Anne Widdecombe's killing have reopened a probe into an attempted burglary last year, reportedly at a property linked to Nigel Farage. Counter-terror police say they've identified a potentially relevant line of inquiry that wasn't pursued at the time. Two police officers are under investigation after a man described as a prolific sexual predator was convicted for murdering two women and raping another. There are concerns they failed to appropriately deal with Simon Levy, whose crimes were committed while on bail for 10 sexual assaults. Gender equality campaigner Patsy Stevenson says there were too many shortcomings in the case.
4: People are counting on police and British Transport Police and the courts, the justice system entirely, to protect them, also to uphold the justice. The fact that he got out as well, there were so many multiple failings across the whole case, and it's just absolutely abhorrent.
3: FIFA's president has denied claims UEFA paid off an alleged mistress when he was general secretary of the organisation. The allegations come as Gianni Infantino fights for his job following plans to sell off stakes in the World Cup to private investors. Heat health alerts have come into force as the fifth heat wave of the year approaches the UK. The yellow alert for parts of England lasts until Tuesday at 9 p.m. Bruno Guimaraes says he wants to go down in history at Arsenal after joining from Newcastle for £75 million. The midfielder is the champion's biggest summer signing. The Brazilian tells club media he couldn't be joining at a better time.
5: I think at the point of my life, I think I need a challenge like this. I want to win trophies. I want to make history, and I think I'm in the right place to do it. I'm so excited to start. The squad's going to be very, very important, and hopefully we can achieve our dreams.
3: Flights have started taking off at Bristol Airport after its runway was shut last night for emergency repairs. People are being warned they could face disruption today, though, as things get back to normal. That's the latest. I'm Jenny Barsby.
6: Lovely. Thank you, Jenny. Now your local update, I'm Grant Lush. First and rail passengers travelling from Market Harbour today are being warned to expect a reduced service. It's the second of three consecutive Saturdays of strike action by RMT members in an ongoing dispute over safety concerns linked to new trains. The union argues that faults still need to be addressed, while East Midlands Railway maintains the trains meet all the required safety standards. Next, and farmers across the HFM area are facing what could prove to be one of the most challenging harvests in years. Prolonged hot and dry conditions are forecast to reduce the UK's cereal and oilseed crop by around 2.5 million tonnes. Rachel Fife, who farms near Market Harbour and is chair of the NFU's Leicestershire, Northamptonshire and Rutland branch, says the situation is becoming increasingly difficult.
7: It has been difficult with the crops actually being too hot. So people have been combining early in the morning, late at night, because if you put them in store when they're really hot, you then have to cool them with a fan so that they will store.
6: Sport and Leicester City get their campaign underway today. Russell Martin takes charge of the Foxes for the first time as they host Northampton Town at the King Power Stadium. Summer signings Connor Chaplin, Liam Cullum and Wales international Wes Burns could all feature as Leicester look to make a positive start before next weekend's opening League One match. Harbour Town begin a new chapter this afternoon as they make their National League North debut. Mitch Austin's side travelled to King's Lynn Town for their opening fixture, hoping to build on a promising pre-season and several new additions to the squad.
8: Regardless of what the result's going to be, this is history. This is Harbour Town's first game in the National League North ever. Ever. So one we need to, as fans, we need to witness, enjoy and whatever may be, you know, remember the day.
6: And there's FA Cup action for Desborough Town this afternoon. They welcome Hucknall Town in the extra preliminary round with a place in the next stage up for grabs. That's the latest. 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
6: Your weather today will be warm with plenty of sunshine, this turning hazy at times due to some high cloud. A warm day. Tonight will be dry with clear spells and some cloud around, particularly during the early hours.
9: Sunday tomorrow, there will be areas of patchy cloud along with spells of hazy sunshine throughout the day. It will be very warm, locally hot, and winds will be gentle. And that's it. You're up to date with the news and weather. There's more at the top of the hour.
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9: 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Oh, good afternoon and welcome. It's just gone 2 o'clock on Saturday, the 8th of August. Good afternoon and welcome. Thank you for joining me. We've got some good music through the afternoon.
2: Jim Gardner.

Well, Jim Gardner with you for the next 3 hours. Sounds like fun. If you've got absolutely nothing else to do, here's the Four Tops.

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0: Reach out and I'll be there. That was The Four Tops from 1966. Carried on with the Motown theme for just a little while. Here's an oldie from Stevie Wonder. Uptight, everything's all right.

0: Another monster from 1966, Stevie Wonder. Now there's the title, Uptight, Everything's Alright.
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3: From the Sky News Centre at 3. Counter-terror police investigating Anne Widdecombe's killing have reopened a probe into an attempted burglary at a property last April. The address in Greater London is understood to be linked to Nigel Farage. A staff member has been referred to the police watchdog for allegedly failing to follow up a line of inquiry. Here's our political correspondent, Rob Powell.
4: We also understand that the incident in question that is being investigated is one that the Reform leader has spoken about publicly before, when he said he was targeted with a lit incendiary device that luckily fizzled out before it could cause any damage.
3: 28-year-old Joshua Kerry has been charged with Anne Widdecombe's murder. The police watchdog's investigating two Metropolitan Police officers after the conviction of Simon Levy for the murder of two women and the rape of a third. The three crimes were committed while he was on bail for 10 sexual assaults carried out on trains in London. FIFA boss Gianni Infantino is facing a fresh controversy with claims his alleged mistress was paid off by UEFA when he was general secretary there. He strongly denies that happened. Temperatures could top 30 degrees Celsius in parts of the UK in the coming week. A yellow heat health alert's in force in England ahead of the fifth expected heatwave of the year. Ben Andrews, a farmer in North Herefordshire, says his crops are suffering.
5: It's bone dry. It's been weeks since we had any significant rainfall, and not being able to get the water from my usual sources like the river just means that we just have to look at alternatives to try to get any water on them at all.
3: Spain's imposed passport checks on people arriving from Italy for a month. It's part of a disagreement between the neighbouring countries over immigration. Today's Scottish Premiership football's just getting underway, with three sides hoping to make it two wins from two. St Mirren are hosting St Johnstone after both teams began their respective top-flight campaigns with victory. Aberdeen, who also triumphed in their opening fixture, are at winless Dundee. That's the latest. I'm Jenny Barsby.
6: Local update, I'm Grant Lush. First, and farmers across the HFM region are doing all they can to cope with what could be the worst harvest on record. Hot, dry weather is expected to cut the UK's cereals and oilseed harvest by around 2.5 million tonnes. Rachel Fife farms land just south of Market Harborough and chairs the Leicestershire, Northamptonshire and Rutland branch of the National Farmers Union.
7: It has been difficult with the crops actually being too hot. So people have been combining early in the morning, late at night, because if you put them in store when they're really hot, you then have to cool them with a fan so that they will store.
6: There's a severely reduced rail service from Market Harborough today as staff take the second of three planned Saturdays of strike action. RMT members are walking out in a dispute over safety concerns surrounding new trains. The union says the trains have faults that need resolving, while East Midlands Railway insists its services meet all the safety requirements. Sport and an exciting new era begins for Harborough Town this afternoon as Mitch Austin's team begin life in National League North with an away game against King's Lynn.
8: Regardless of what the result's going to be, this is history. This is Harborough Town's first game in the National League North ever. Ever. So one we need to, as fans, we need to witness, enjoy and whatever may be, you know, remember the day.
6: The Bees are in a positive mood after some encouraging performances in pre-season and a series of summer signings. Meanwhile, it's a fresh start too for Leicester City, with a new boss Russell Martin in charge for a tie against Northampton Town at the King Power Stadium. The Foxes also have a number of new faces, including Connor Chaplin, Liam Cullum and Wales international Wes Burns, and will be looking for a winning start ahead of their first League One game next weekend. And Desborough Town are also in action with a home tie against Hucknall Town in the extra preliminary round of this year's FA Cup. That's the latest. There's more local news on HFM's website.
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9: Today will be warm with plenty of sunshine, this turning hazy at times due to some high cloud. It's going to be a warm day, and tonight will be dry with clear spells and some cloud around, particularly during the early hours. Sunday, tomorrow, there will be areas of patchy cloud along with hazy spells of hazy sunshine throughout the day. It will be very warm, locally hot, and winds will be gentle. And that's it. You're up to date with news and weather. There's more at the top of the hour.
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More from Stevie Wonder coming up later. But that's that old disco classic that everybody likes. Superstition. 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

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Expect great music, the infamous Hooker Dog Quiz, hilarious stories and plenty of reasons to smile. It's the show that'll brighten your Wednesday. That's Paul Hartshorn, every other Wednesday from 6, only on 102.3 HFM. 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

0: 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House. 25 minutes before 4 o'clock, Saturday the 8th of August. Thank you for joining me. Hope you're enjoying yourselves.
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Earth, Wind & Fire, Saturday nights. Quick shout out right now to Peter, Chandra and Leah. They're having a little holiday in their custom camper van. Somewhere near to Market Harborough, they're staying over for a night or two. So thanks for listening in, Peter, Chandra and Leah. Enjoy the rest of your evening.

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3: From the Sky News Centre at 4. Police looking into Anne Widdicombe's killing are reinvestigating an attempted burglary at a property understood to be linked to Nigel Farage. A member of counter-terrorism staff has been referred to the police watchdog for allegedly failing to follow up a line of inquiry at the time. Elsewhere, the police watchdog's investigating two Metropolitan officers after the conviction of Simon Levy for the murder of two women and the rape of a third. The three crimes were committed while he was on bail for 10 sexual assaults. Director of the Centre for Women's Justice, Harriet Wistrich, says that his victims deserve better.
4: From what we know about the extent of failings and the fact that he could have been stopped much earlier. So it is a devastating outcome. And it just shows, I think, what a terrible state our criminal justice system is in.
3: FIFA boss Gianni Infantino strongly denied that UEFA paid off an alleged mistress while he was general secretary there. European football's governing bodies confirmed a departure payment was made to a female employee. Parts of the UK are about to see their fifth heatwave of the year. Temperatures could reach 36 Celsius in some areas of England. Spain has imposed border controls on travellers arriving from Italy for a month after the Italians introduced similar measures a week ago. It's in response to more than 70,000 migrants crossing the border from Morocco into the Spanish enclave of Ceuta in North Africa recently. Saman Nazari, a lead researcher at Alliance for Europe, says the situation is fueled by bad actors on social media.
5: Be geofence, but they're not. There's calls for violence being disseminated through networks like this. It's violating several laws. So what we need to do is utilize the laws that we have, mobilize the legitimacy we have as democratic actors, and have these infrastructures destroyed.
3: Dundee have taken a 1-0 lead against Aberdeen as they look to bounce back from their opening defeat to Celtic in the Scottish Premiership. It's goalless between St Mirren and St Johnstone. That's the latest. I'm Jenny Barsby.
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6: Today will be warm with plenty of sunshine. This turning hazy at times due to some high cloud. It's going to be a warm day. Tonight will be dry with clear spells and some cloud around, particularly during the early hours. Tomorrow on Sunday, there will be areas of patchy cloud along with spells of hazy sunshine throughout the day. It will be very warm, locally hot, and winds will be gentle. And that's it. You're up to date with news and weather. Stand by for Phil Jesson at the top of the hour. Phil Jesson is in the building and he's with you at 5 o'clock. Look forward to that.
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So a Sheffield duo, Roisin Murphy and Mark Bryden. 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Sound of Maloko and Sing It Back.

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2: 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Gonna play me jingle with this one. Dandy Warhols.
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That's the Cars and Best Friends Girl. Stand by for Phil Jessen at 5 o'clock. He's already in the building. And after him, Keith Williams at 7 o'clock. Oh, there's some stars in tonight.

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3: Well, I've got a big update for you. Phil Jessen is here at 5 o'clock. So he's in the building. It's 22 now. And then at 7 o'clock, it's Keith Williams and Big Will. Reliving their youth. Vinyl LPs.

0: British rock band from 1978. One of my favourites. Sniffin' the Tears. That one's called Driver's Seat.
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The Rolling Stone magazine named them the perfect musical anti-heroes for the 70s. Walter Becker, Donald Fagen, Steely Dan.

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1: Well, that's about it for me. I've got one more after this one. It's 9 minutes to 5 o'clock. Phil Jessen at 5 o'clock after the news and weather. And at seven, it's Keith Williams and Big Will doing their vinyl thing.

That's the sound of Chris Isaacs and Wicked Game. Quick thank you to all of you for joining in this afternoon and being about there listening in. Nice to have you there. See you next time round. Jim Gardner signing off now.

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3: From the Sky News Centre at 5. An attempted burglary at a property reportedly linked to Nigel Farage is being looked at again as part of the investigation into Anne Widdicombe's killing. Counter-terrorism officers say they've identified a potentially relevant line of inquiry not pursued at the time. Our political correspondent Rob Powell says they've also referred themselves to the Independent Office for Police Conduct.
4: What that essentially means is that the failure to follow up that line of inquiry at the time was deemed serious enough that they had to pass it on to the Complaints Watchdog, who will now likely look into the circumstances around that initial investigation and why the line of inquiry wasn't pursued then.
3: Elsewhere, two Metropolitan Police officers are under investigation following the conviction of Simon Levy for rape and murder. He committed those crimes while on bail for 10 sexual assaults. We're heading into the fifth expected heatwave of the year, with temperatures forecast to hit 36 degrees next week. A yellow health alert's been issued for most of England. Environmentalist James Marsden's been looking at the River Wye in Hereford.
5: What you can see now is some of the lowest flows I think I've ever seen. That means that any pollutants in the river are more concentrated, the water temperature is raised. So that combination of nutrient concentration, low flow, high temperature is really damaging.
3: The number of people killed following a school shooting in Thailand yesterday has risen to 9. A 14-year-old student at the school took his own life after carrying out the attacks. FIFA boss Gianni Infantino has strongly denied UEFA paid off his alleged mistress while he was the organisation's general secretary. The allegation comes as he fights for his job following plans to sell off stakes in the World Cup to private investors. Football now. Dundee have picked up their first win of the Scottish Premiership season with a 2-0 victory over Aberdeen. St Mirren continued their 100% start by getting past St Johnstone 1-0. In the EFL Cup first round, West Ham have beaten Portsmouth 3-1, while Millwall won 2-0 on penalties after a 1-1 draw with QPR. That's the latest. I'm Jenny Barsby.
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6: Weather for the rest of today, then sunny intervals and light winds for the rest of the day. 18 degrees at midnight. Tomorrow's weather, a nice sunny start in the morning, 25 degrees by midday. Sunny intervals after that with midnight temperatures around 18 degrees. And for the week ahead, plenty of warm weather to come and still no sign of rain. That's your HFM weather.
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6: 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I'm Phil Jessen. I'm with you for the next 2 hours. Big thanks to Jim, of course, for another great show. I've got a lot going on this afternoon. Great music, of course, but I've got my drumbeat intro quiz and the 21st Century Jukebox today. We're looking at 2016.

We're also going to be looking at the greatest gigs of all time, according to a reader poll published in one of the newspapers recently. On that note, incidentally, if you've got a greatest gig of all time that you went to, then I'd love to hear about it. Also, if you have any requests tonight, including birthdays, anniversaries, special events, I'd love to hear from you. I would rather play your songs, not mine. You know where we are, studio at harbourfm.co.uk, or you can phone me on 01858 464 666.

So it's time to get the show on the road, and I thought we would start this afternoon with one of today's birthday boys, David Howell Evans. Yes, David Howell Evans, otherwise known as The Edge, born on this day in 1961. He's having a beautiful day. Hopefully you're having a beautiful day.

0: baby. I'm a fireball.
1: There he goes, Pitbull. Interesting article in the paper about him. I'll just quote what the journalist has said here. Musician Pitbull last night aimed to help set the Guinness World Record for the biggest gathering of people in bald caps at his show in Hyde Park. And there's a lovely photograph. Thousands and thousands of people wearing these awful sort of bald-looking caps. But there you go, Guinness World Record holder. Anyway, one of my main features today, as you know, is the greatest gigs of all time, according to a reader poll in one of the newspapers. Not surprisingly, the Rolling Stones are in there, and we're talking about the 1969 free concert in Hyde Park. And I went to it. I told my mum and dad I was going to spend the day with my mate, and I cycled to the railway station and I went down to Hyde Park and I saw the Rolling Stones in all of their glory. Not really. They weren't brilliant, but it was a fabulous day. Did not go down very well with my mum and dad. Anyway, at that legendary concert in 1969, this was the second song that they played.

So, not surprisingly, Madonna is in this list of the greatest gigs of all time, but in particular, we are talking about the Blonde Ambition Tour in 1990. If you went to see it, you would have seen her play this. It also went to number one. 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

0: So, two acts then that feature in the greatest gigs of all time. And good afternoon to you, Malcolm. You also went to see the Rolling Stones. And you'll remember it's a rather strange affair shortly after the death of Brian Jones. So it's a little bit subdued in the first sort of half an hour or so. But they soon knocked it into the shape, didn't they? If you have a favourite live gig during your lifetime, let me know and I'll play a track by that artist or that band.
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0: That little noise will tell you that my drumbeat intro quiz is on the way. You know how this works. All you need to do is to identify the title of the track or the name of the band. It's as simple as that. I am in pursuit of my seventh point this year. I've got to be very, very quick off the mark on this one because the drum intro is literally about a quarter of a second. That's it. Oh dear, oh dear. I'm going to play it again, though. Any idea what that is? Let me know if you think you've got the right answer. You know where we are, studio at harbourfm.co.uk, or you can give me a ring on 01858 464 666. Interesting article in the newspaper recently. I'm Every Woman, a new musical in London, the Troubadour Wembley Park Theatre, to be precise. Alexandra Burke is the singer playing the part of Chaka Khan. Lovely picture in the newspaper, incidentally, of Alexandra Burke on stage being joined by the real Chaka Khan. What a thrill that must have been for the audience.

0: Plucker Carl, I am every woman. Back to you then, Malcolm. Thank you very much for letting me know that you saw Rick Parfitt and Francis Rossi at Butlin's in 1964-ish, long before they had their first hit record. Malcolm, if you have a favourite Status Quo record, just let me know and I will play it for you.
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0: Good evening to you then, Paul. You went to see David Bowie at Glastonbury in the year 2000. That is your favourite gig of all time. This then, Paul, is just for you.

Hope you enjoyed that one then, Paul. David Bowie and Sorrow. Now, if you're looking for an opportunity to earn a little bit of money, you might be interested to know that the photographer Spencer Tunick wants to turn thousands of naked bodies into his photography project. It's in Gran Canaria, so you'll have to get on a plane and head over there. I'm looking at some of the photographs of his previous work, and it all looks a little bit dodgy, so maybe not.

should recognise also that the biggest tour of all time was Taylor Swift. It's the Eras Tour, and over $2 billion worth of revenue it produced. 10 million fans went to see that tour around the world, and that more than doubled the revenue of the previous record holder, Elton John, and his Farewell Yellow Brick Road Tour.

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More great music coming up this evening. Keith is on after me at 7 o'clock, and James Garner after him.

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3: Time then for my 21st century jukebox, where we put four tracks from any given year into the machine. This evening we're looking at 2016. What were you doing in 2016? It was the year I moved to Market Harborough. It was also the year where Arlene Foster became the first female First Minister in Northern Ireland. Tim Peake conducted the first spacewalk by a British astronaut. The last Land Rover Defender rolled off the production line after 68 years of production. And David Cameron announced on the 20th February 2016 that the UK would hold a referendum on its European Union membership on the 23rd of June of that year. All of that went on in 2016. Meanwhile, in the charts...

Zara Larsson from 2016, Lush Life. Also coming up from 2016, Lucas Graham. 7 years.

0: So those songs are now in the 21st Century Jukebox. Zara Larsson and Lucas Graham. And in the second hour of the show, I'll be playing two more. Now, how are you getting on then with my drumbeat intro quiz? I'm not going to get a point because many of you have gotten the right answer. Well done to you, Sarah and Lucy. I'm going to call you joint fourth on that one. Ashley, well done to you. You are third. Our very own Keith Williams here at HFM, he was second on that one. But he's got to get out to bed early to beat you, Sue. Well done, Sue, of Sue and Don fame. You are first on that one. And the drumbeat intro song is going to come on early on in the second hour of the show. Meanwhile, let's see what Paul Wright's been up to.
1: 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So from 8 o'clock, I look forward to playing some of the sounds you had in your record collection from the years of the 1960. The last Sunday of the month, we will be playing Pirate's Gold as we bring you the sound of the ships and forts broadcasting off our coastline in the mid-1960s. Wherever you are in the world, this Sunday, get a bit closer with your 60s Sunday with me, Paul Wright.
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0: HFM. So we're having a look at the greatest live shows ever, according to a reader poll in the newspaper. In third position on this poll is the Beatles rooftop concert at Apple Corps headquarters in 1969. Now, I'm not going to play the obvious one, Get Back. They played that three times. On the rooftop, because of course they were going to put that out as a single, but they also played four other songs on the rooftop, which is not really known by many people at all. And of those four other songs, this is one of them.

The Beatles and One After 9:09. In case you're wondering what that title is all about, they are referring to the train scheduled right after the 9:09 train. That's where that title comes from. One more track before the news. Here's a nice sunny track, Sunshine Day by Osibisa or Osibisa, however you want to pronounce it.

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3: Sky News Centre at 6. An attempted burglary at a property reportedly linked to Nigel Farage is being looked at again as part of the investigation into Anne Widdicombe's murder. Counter-terror officers say they've identified a potentially relevant line of inquiry not pursued at the time. The police watchdog's investigating two Metropolitan officers after the conviction of Simon Levy for the murder of two women and the rape of a third. The three crimes were committed while he was on bail for 10 sexual assaults on trains in London. Detective Chief Inspector Neil John is from the Metropolitan Police.
4: Simon Levy is a dangerous and predatory offender. His crimes were calculated, cruel and deeply disturbing. We remain relentless in pursuing offenders who perpetrate violence against women and girls, and we are appealing to anyone who has yet to report offences to come forward.
3: FIFA boss Gianni Infantino is facing fresh controversy with claims his alleged mistress was paid off by UEFA when he was general secretary there. He strongly denies that happened. Temperatures could top 30 Celsius in parts of the UK in the coming week. A fifth heatwave of the year is forecast. People are being urged not to overorder medicines as the amount thrown away in England could fill 75 swimming pools. Dr. Leila Hunback from the Independent Pharmacists Association says it's stopping others in need from getting drugs.
5: Hormone therapy, HRT for example, packs and packs of it has been prescribed for someone and then returned. At the same time, we have issues with supplying of HRT because of shortages. So we need to ensure that prescribing is done in a way that doesn't waste medicines.
3: NHS England says several local services are running campaigns to reduce medicine waste. In sport, Dundee have their first win of the season in the Scottish Premiership after beating Aberdeen 2-0. St Mirren made it back-to-back victories as they got past St Johnstone 1-0. And West Ham are through to the second round of the EFL Cup after coming back from a goal down to beat Portsmouth 3-1. That's the latest. I'm Jenny Barsby.
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0: 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Authentic Italian cuisine in a beautifully restored bank.
6: Weather for the rest of today then. I'm just having a quick look out of the window. Yes, I can still see a bit of sunshine out there. Sunny intervals and light winds for the rest of the evening. 18 degrees at midnight. Tomorrow's weather, a nice sunny start in the morning. It's going to be 25 degrees by midday. Sunny intervals after that, with midnight temperatures around 18 degrees. And for the week ahead, plenty of warm weather to come and still no sign of rain. My garden is not going to like that. That's your HFM weather.
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6: This is for you then, Malcolm. Caroline. Hope it brings back memories of Rick and Francis at Butlins.

That was Ellie King and X's and O's. I wonder what happened to her. Must check her out sometime. That was for you, Christine. Hope you enjoyed that one. Now, well done to you then, Sue. As I mentioned earlier, you were the first of many across the line on my little drumbeat intro quiz.

0: Time for a few local shout-outs. Harborough Wellen U3A is welcoming Jane Wright from Mary's Meals UK, who will be talking about the charity's work providing school meals for children living in some of the world's poorest communities. The monthly meeting takes place on Monday the 10th from 10:30 in the morning until 11:45. That's running at Market Harborough Methodist Church on Northampton Road. Refreshments also available. Home Instead's monthly friendship lunch offers a chance for local older people to enjoy good food, great company and a friendly quiz. The next lunch takes place on Wednesday the 12th at 12 noon. That's at the Roebuck on Rockingham Road in Market Harborough. And don't forget, we have the HFM quiz running on Wednesday the 12th of August. 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That quiz, as I'm sure you know, takes place at the Enigma restaurant on Coventry Road in Market Harborough. 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Entry is just £3 a person. And if you'd like to reserve a table, call Enigma on 01858 433933. That's 433933. And the Armed Forces and Veterans Breakfast Club is a chance for serving personnel and veterans to enjoy a cooked breakfast and good company. The next meeting takes place on Saturday the 15th of August at 9:30 at the Roebuck in Market Harborough. 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Good old Russ Conway, he does a good job, doesn't he? Now, one of my themes this afternoon has been the greatest gigs of all time, and in second place on that reader poll is Michael Jackson's Dangerous World Tour that ran from 1992 to 1993. 26% of the vote that secured. If you went to that concert or that series of concerts, you will remember this.
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2: Where great music

Michael Jackson and Wannabe Starting Something. Very interesting article in the newspaper this week about a 1930s fridge. Yes, a couple in their 80s from Stonehouse in Gloucestershire are still using a refrigerator that's been going strong for 90 years. 90 years, and is thought to be the oldest one still working in Britain. The Electrolux fridge, which is about 2 feet wide and 3 feet tall, cost £49 when it was bought new in the 1930s. And at that time, the average salary was £153 a year. So £49 as a percentage of 153. And that's a huge amount of money, but it's still going strong. So, in respect for that lovely fridge, we're going to be... it's going to be heads for ice cold, and it's going to be tails for cold as ice. Let me have a little go here. Okay, just trying to locate the coin. It's disappeared under my piece of paper, but it is heads, which means it's this ice cold by Waxahachie.

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1: HF.

Wham, of course, and Club Tropicana. What a great record that is. Now, this evening we've been featuring some of the greatest live gigs of all time. When I think back to the concerts that I've seen over the year, I've seen some absolute crackers, but the one that made my hair stand on end, literally, when he came onto the stage, was Stevie Wonder. And I can't remember the exact year when I saw him down in Wembley. At a guess, I think probably 1980 or 1981, something like that. And this, of course, was on that playlist.

looking at 2016 today on my 21st century jukebox. So far we've got Zara, can't remember her name, Thingamabob anyway, Lucas Graham in the jukebox, and two more coming up. Zara Larsson, that's it. So what were you doing in 2016? It was the year where official tourist figures confirmed that the British Museum was the UK's most popular tourist attraction. England won the Six Nations Grand Slam rugby tournament, the first since 2003. Danny Willett won the 2016 Masters tournament, the first time a Brit had won that particular golf tournament since Nick Faldo in 1996. 2016, it was the year where Queen Elizabeth II marked her 90th birthday, and it was also the year where Leicester City, yes, remember that, Leicester City Football Club won the Premier League. All of that was going on in 2016. Meanwhile, in the charts...

So, two more tracks for the 21st Century Jukebox then. Fast Car by Jonas Blue, and what you're listening to now is Cheap Thrills by Sia. Stay tuned, because at 7 o'clock we have Keith and Will. Interesting debate a few minutes ago about were they Laurel and Hardy, were they Batman and Robin? Well, I'm going for the two old codgers on the Muppets, Statler and Waldorf. I think that sums them up very nicely.

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7: Well, one of the features this evening is the greatest live shows of all time. I played mine a few tracks back, Superstition by Stevie Wonder. Brilliant concert. Round about 1980, 1981, I think. But, as you may know, I am Level 42's greatest follower. I've seen them 41 times, and during that time, there is a part of the show where it sort of takes a turn for the home straight with about 20 to 25 minutes to go, and inevitably, this is the song that does it.

Well, we've been looking at the greatest gigs of all time, according to the newspaper. We've played tracks this afternoon by David Bowie, Madonna from the Blonde Ambition Tour. We've had, who else have we had? The Beatles rooftop concert at Apple Corps headquarters. That's in there as well. The Rolling Stones Hyde Park concert from 1969. Michael Jackson's Dangerous World Tour. That got 26% of the vote. And I've got one more track to play from this particular theme, and that's going to be coming up after the next track. Hope this is all making sense. Yes, they are still at number one after umpteen weeks. I think it's about 20 weeks now. Sam Fender and Olivia Dean and Rein Me In.

thank you very much for getting stuck into my quiz questions this afternoon. Thank you for sending in your requests. Thank you for listening. I really, really do appreciate it. Sam Fender, Olivia Dean. So we're going to finish then with the live gig, actually, that is at the top of this poll. You can probably guess what it is. It's 1985, and it is, of course, Queen at Live Aid.

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3: From the Sky News Centre at 7. Detectives are urging any more victims of serial sex offender Simon Levy to come forward. The 40-year-old from North London's been found guilty of murdering two women and raping a third after a string of blunders by police and the courts allowed him to roam free. Criminal barrister Tana Adkins says there are too many failures in bringing offenders to justice.
4: We had the case of Sarah Everard and other cases where certain behaviours were not recognised and not escalated higher up the chain. And that's the point. Recognising violence against women, even at a lower level, that can escalate. That's what needs to happen.
3: Counter-terror police investigating the murder of former MP Anne Widdecombe have reopened an investigation into an attempted burglary last year. It was reportedly at a property linked to Reform UK leader Nigel Farage. We're heading into the fifth expected heatwave of the year, with temperatures forecast to hit 36 degrees next week. A yellow health alert's been issued for most of England. Climate scientist Dr. Chloe Brimacombe says this is down to global warming.
5: Because of greenhouse gas emissions, which act like a blanket on the earth, we are seeing more extreme weather events, and we've broken lots of records that go back at least 50 years in lots of parts of the UK.
3: Passengers heading for Bristol Airport are being urged to contact their airlines. There are still hours of delays to flights after the runway was closed last night for essential repairs. Wes Streeting says he's experienced more online homophobia since being made Defence Secretary than in his entire career. He told an event at the Edinburgh Fringe that people cannot cope with the idea of a gay man in the role. In sport, West Ham have come back from a goal down to beat Portsmouth 3-1 in the first round of the EFL Cup. Derby suffered a 2-1 home defeat to Championship newcomers Lincoln. Dundee picked up their first win of the Scottish Premiership season with a 2-0 victory over Aberdeen. St Mirren continued their 100% start by getting past St Johnson. That's the latest. I'm Jenny Barsby.
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6: Weather then. Tonight, a warm evening with plenty of late sunshine, staying largely dry overnight, although the odd light shower can't be entirely ruled out. Warmer than recent nights, with a minimum temperature tonight of 14 degrees centigrade, that is 57 in Fahrenheit. And looking at tomorrow, a small chance of a brief shower first thing, but otherwise another dry day is expected, with prolonged periods of strong sunshine. Warmer than on Saturday, perhaps hot for some time, with a maximum temperature of 31 degrees centigrade, which is 88 degrees in Fahrenheit. Nearly 3 minutes past seven, that's your HFM weather.
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0: Well, we're back. It's Saturday the 8th of August 2026. I thought this would never happen, but we have got round to doing it. Welcome, Big Bill Norton.
1: Well, thank you very much, Keith. Thank you, mate. Lovely to be back.
0: It is. We've joined up tonight again, and what we're going to do...
1: It's not been easy, folks.
0: No, it ain't. As old codgers, we've got a stack of old records we've had since God knows when, and we're going to just play them. Most of them rock albums.
1: A few others as well.
0: Yeah, there is, yeah. We've got quite a few to go through. We've not got a plan. We're just going to muck it in as we go along. So,
1: any requests?
0: We'll sort that out.
1: As long as it's fairly old.
0: Yeah. So what we'll do first of all is play this one, which I know Will likes to start with.

0: was Edgar Winter Group.
1: As if it was yesterday.
0: Yeah, Frankenstein. I've got the album with that on. Yeah. We're just playing that from the single because it's shorter.
1: It's shorter, isn't it?
0: On Epic Records. That goes back to 1972.
1: Indeed.
0: It's as if it was last week, isn't it?
1: Well, when you get to my age, yeah. It does.
0: Well,
1: yeah.
0: Well, that's both of us because we're 10 days apart.
1: Yeah, that's right.
0: There we
1: that's
0: go.
1: That's right.
0: Well, this is where the fight for the machines begins with me, because I'm at the desk. Will didn't want to drive.
1: No, I'll let you do that.
0: Let me, because a lot of tonight's music is on vinyl, occasional CD, and the odd one or two off the screen. That's just so that we can fit the news in. So the fight with the machines will be all night. I hope to get it all right. Will know what this one is. And while this one is on, we'll sort out what we're going to play for the rest of the night.
1: Oh, God. I think we need longer than this one.
0: This is the album version. It comes in, you'll know it in a minute.
1: Yeah.

0: Emerson, Lake and Palmer then, from the Works album, and that's all 9.5 minutes of the original
1: version. Is
0: that how
1: long that is?
0: 9.5 minutes.
1: It's gone on a bit,
0: hasn't
1: it?
0: It has, yeah. But I know Will likes that, because he sometimes opens the
1: I've
0: show.
1: I've never, ever heard that full-length version of it. I really haven't. Well, blimey, if I use that to open my show, we've got half the show done, haven't we?
0: Well, I thought we'd play it anyway.
1: Absolutely, but, absolutely. It's great to hear. Some of the things you've come out with, it's like, oh, really?
0: Well, you're a world of information, aren't
1: well,
0: you?
1: Well, I'm disinformation sometimes. Yeah. But I don't know. I just keep eyeing up some of the listeners, if you're in here, if you're a vinyl junkie, as I would like to be, I'm just a crispaholic. But some of the stuff he's got here is like, oh.
0: Now, you've just mentioned that. I need to say good evening to a mate of mine who said he'll be listening, but if it gets too weird, he's going to switch off.
1: And he's probably gone by now.
0: And that's Andy Chapman. He's a lorry driver at the company I work for.
1: Right, which OK. It's the remain name.
0: Which is crisp-related, if you see what I mean.
1: Yeah, I do.
0: So
1: I better say thanks to Phil.
0: Thanks to Phil, for the last 2 hours.
1: Yeah, great. Always a good show with Phil. Top fella.
0: He is, and he's back on Monday.
1: He is, before me.
0: Before you. Yeah. There we go. 6 o'clock Monday.
1: Yeah, 6 o'clock.
0: Don't miss that. He'll have he's got a quiz now. I don't know whether we should tell you. He's got a quiz on Monday where all the tracks are London tube stations. So I'm going
1: to always comes up with intelligent ones.
0: Don't know where he gets them all from.
1: I don't.
0: Anyway, this is one thing that we have to do, and we'll be back with local band Family in just a few minutes.
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0: Lovely.
1: To the very last bit.
0: There we go. Complete with a little crackle as well. Yeah. To show it's real.
1: Yeah, Family and Weaver's Answer. It's actually called on the sleeve. It says Strange Band, the Weaver's Answer. There we go. And they're a local Leicester band. And,
0: they were, playing
1: playing that from a vinyl single with a picture. It's in a picture cover with a green face on the front.
0: You make me feel... Can I just have a look at that picture again? Yeah. See if...
1: Pass it
0: to the microphone.
1: Will was going to tell us a bit about them.
0: Yeah, oh, this is... This is the later lineup because Rick Gretsch, who was the bass player and fiddle player, must have left by this time. Yeah. So you got Roger Chapman, who was a vocalist.
1: Yeah. And he's got a unique sound.
0: Oh, yeah, like goats. Johnny Whitney, Charlie Whitney, call him what you will, on guitar. And then the drummer, whose name escapes me, it will come to me in a minute, who then went on to play with the band called the Blues Band for a long time. I've forgotten his name, but I say, and the sax player originally was a bloke called Jim King, who went mad and died not that many years ago.
1: That's a shame, because I gave him a job.
0: Absolutely, yeah, could have got a job here, I think. But and I said they had a bloke called Polly Palmer who came in who played vibes and bits and bobs. Another bloke called Jim Cregan who went on to join... he was with Ross Stewart.
1: Oh, right.
0: And then went on to... Well, I'm damned if I know, but it's enough rubbish off me.
1: Right, well, I think we've not told people how they can get in touch. Now, you tell them how they can get in touch.
0: I'm practised at this, you see.
1: Because the thing is, although we're playing all these old 70s and 60s, all these rock music, people might...
0: You might hate it, yeah.
1: People might have a favourite, and if we've got it, we might be able to stick
0: it
1: on.
0: We might.
1: So how do they get in touch?
0: Right.
1: Go on, you're practised.
0: I am. Call 01858 464 666. You could email us at studio@harbourfm.co.uk. 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
1: Free to download. Free,
0: absolutely.
1: There you go. Right, I think we better play another record, don't you?
0: Well, they won't have time at this rate, won't we?
1: Black Sabbath. So,
0: tune that down. Yeah.
1: Might have another Black Sabbath one later.
0: That'd be a treat.
1: What's this one called, Will?
0: Iron Man.

0: There we go, Black Sabbath and what was it
1: Call
0: called?
1: Me out.
0: He's, I know it was finishing.
1: Iron Man.
0: Iron Man. There we go. So,
1: is the guitar solo on that sounds exactly the same, or nearly the same as I think it's NIB or one of the
0: That's what I thought. I forgot what we put on.
1: Yeah.
0: Even though I've got it written down.
1: Yeah. Well.
0: The front here. But the thing is, excuse me. With the thing about playing vinyl, when you're playing off of the screen, there's like a line going from left to right.
1: Oh, absolutely.
0: You can see how long you've got left.
1: Yeah, none of that.
0: It changes colour for the last 10 seconds. But when it's vinyl, you just can't...
1: you've got to keep an ear and an eye on it.
0: You've got to bend down and look and try and squint, see how far...
1: And watch, you haven't got any fluff on the needle as well.
0: There you go. I played a Cream track live from the Finnemore a while ago. It's about 19 minutes long.
1: Blimey. And
0: halfway through it, the fluff built up. On the, I had to take it off, say, excuse me a minute, and put it back on again.
1: You've done it before, I'm sure.
0: I have.
1: Yeah.
0: Anyway, we've got to do this again. We'll be back with...

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0: There we go. On vinyl, as you can probably tell.
1: About, yeah.
0: My apologies for putting that on at the beginning at 45. I hadn't noticed that we'd previously had a single on there. I did say that it's the fight between Williams and the Machine, didn't I? Right, that was Warrior from the Argus album from 1971. That's Wishbone Ash, 71. That's Argus, A-R-G-U-S, not the store that sells anything and everything.
1: They've just been, Sainsbury's have just sold them.
0: Yes, they have, yeah. Right then, get your team together for another HFM quiz night hosted by Dave Irving. 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The quiz takes place on Wednesday the 12th of August at Enigma on Coventry Road here in Harborough, and the doors are open at 6pm with a snack bar available until 7:30pm, which is before the quiz gets underway at 8. Teams can have up to 6 players. If you've got more than 6, just split them up and make 2 teams up. 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
1: There you go.
0: Now, we've one of my favourite blokes who we've sadly no longer got, I think he passed away in 2000, that Ian Dury and his band of Blockheads.
1: Yeah, indeed.
0: Now,
1: you're a bit worried about this, weren't you?
0: I was, yeah, but it's from the Do It Yourself album.
1: The great lost album, because this came out after New Boots and Panties, and it didn't do anything like as good.
0: There was 4 versions of this, and all 4 of them have got different 64 wallpaper on the cover.
1: I could tell you a story about that, but I won't bore you with it.
0: So the diehards will probably buy four copies.
1: It's like there was the Led Zeppelin album in Through the Outdoor. Yeah. That had different sleeves, 4 different sleeves, I think.
0: Yeah. Right, anyway. let's play it then. We're going to play the In-Betweeners and the speed's correct this time. Here we go.

0: Been doing the Blockheads in between is from the new, not new, it's the Do It Yourself album.
1: Yeah.
0: Had an email from Gary and Sue. I've got to squeeze this one in and another one before the top of the hour. This is Slade. This is the one you've asked for. Here we go. Far, Far Away.

0: Slade, Far Far Away. That's going out to Gary and Sue. Bit of a pop record, really, but we don't mind playing that.
1: We love it.
0: Yeah. Also, we've got to say hello to... where is it now, then? Steve in Desborough. Thanks for telling us about the speed being wrong. I'm sorry about that. Up to the news with these. How could we not play Led Zeppelin? This is Immigrant Song from Led Zeppelin 3, according to Will. See you after the news.

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3: From the Sky News Centre at 8. Two police officers are being investigated by a watchdog over alleged misconduct after a sex offender was free to murder two women and rape a third. 40-year-old Simon Levy was on bail and being monitored when he committed the crimes in 2025. Director of the Centre for Women's Justice, Harriet Wistrich, says victims deserve better.
4: From what we know about the extent of failings and the fact that he could have been stopped much earlier. So it is a devastating outcome. And it, you know, just shows, I think, what a terrible state our criminal justice system is in.
3: An attempted burglary at a property reportedly linked to Nigel Farage is being looked at again as part of the investigation into Anne Widdecombe's murder. Counter-terror officers say they've identified a potentially relevant line of inquiry not pursued at the time. Temperatures could top 30 degrees Celsius in parts of the UK in the coming week. A yellow heat health alert's in force in England ahead of the fifth expected heatwave of the year. A second man has been charged with the murder of a 16-year-old boy in Northampton. Kadeem Paris was stabbed to death at an address in the Abingdon area of the town last month. Wasted medicines are thought to have cost the NHS in England nearly £500 million last year. The National Pharmacy Association says they could fill 75 swimming pools. Olivier Picard from the group says the money could be going elsewhere.
5: £500 million a year would sort out community pharmacy once and for good. It would guarantee that the network is sustainable. It is money that we would welcome. Instead, what we're looking at is money poured down a drain, returned in boxes.
3: In sport, West Ham are into the second round of the EFL Cup after coming from behind to win 3-1 against Portsmouth. Southampton were 2-0 winners at Colchester. In the Scottish Premiership, Dundee got their first win, beating Aberdeen 2-0, and St Mirren made it back-to-back victories as they got past St Johnstone 1-0. That's the latest. I'm Jenny Barsby.
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6: Well, a warm evening with plenty of late sunshine, staying largely dry overnight. Although the odd light shower can't be entirely ruled out. Love it if it did. Warmer than recent nights with a minimum temperature tonight of 14 degrees centigrade. That's 57 degrees Fahrenheit. Outlook for Sunday. Small chance of a brief shower first thing, but otherwise another dry day is expected with prolonged spells of strong sunshine. Warmer than on Saturday, perhaps hot for some, me included. Maximum temperature 31 degrees centigrade. That's 88 degrees Fahrenheit. And that's HFM weather. I'm glad we got
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10: And I know.

0: Them in the court of the Crimson King there. That's King Crimson, featuring Greg Lake there on vocals.
1: And bass guitar, yeah.
0: Yeah, people know him for that Christmas record, I Believe in Father.
1: Well, I think that's what made him all the money.
0: Oh, well, it did, yeah.
1: Made him more than Emerson, Lake and Palmer, even, I think. But,
0: well, the thing about that one is it comes out every year. And the
1: it's like your old age pension. It's like, yes. Merry Christmas, everybody. Jonah Louie and all those.
0: But yeah, that's fantastic. It's on the Pink Island
1: I'll
0: label.
1: I tell you, folks, I'm slavering I am at the moment. Absolutely slavering.
0: 11 minutes past eight. You're doing that over the whole box full out there.
1: Oh, I tell you, this is...
0: Right, this next one is one of Will's singles out of his collection.
1: Yeah.
0: It's by Strider, and it's called Esther's Place. Here we go. This is vinyl as well, as you can tell.
1: Yeah, very...

0: Yes, that's Vinyl, and you can tell that's Esther's Place by Strider. That was one of Will's singles. What do you know about that one?
1: Well, what I know is I didn't know the band at the time, but I knew the chap who was the keyboard player and one of the writers, and also one of the other writers worked with me. He was like their road manager, if you want, or a roadie. But he was a good songwriter as well. Jack Noton, his name was. And we worked together at Easy Eye. And he introduced me to Ian Cooley, who was the keyboard player. And went on to sing with them a lot of the time, but he joined the Street Band and the Q-Tips. Then he was MD for Paul Young.
0: That Street Band, that's the Toast record.
1: That's one. And he co-wrote a lot of Paul Young's hits, and he's not worked since. He also played on a David Gilmour album as well. He lives in Normandy, just near, in France now. Lived in Guernsey for a bit. And, long stories. But,
0: like I said, you're a world of information about all the tracks. Anyway.
1: Useless. But,
0: right, we're going back to 72 for this next one.
1: Seem to have a few from around that year, don't we? It's a popular year.
0: Most of the good stuff from around there. This is from the album called Razaminaz. This is Nazareth. They're on Mooncrest Records. I think the lead guy's not with us anymore.
1: Dan McCafferty.
0: Dan McCafferty, yeah. So there we go. This one's not one of the pop singles.
1: I think they're actually still about, but with a different singer.
0: Oh, right. The thing is about singers, they are the sound of the band, aren't they?
1: I think so.
0: You change the singer, it's a different sound altogether.
1: Absolutely.
0: Anyway, this is from the Razaminaz album. This is Woke Up This Morning. Enjoy.

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1: Hey everyone, have you heard about our special offers?
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0: There it is. Highway Star from the Made in Japan album.
1: And the best for... If you listen to it on... yeah, it's all right, mate.
0: And is, we did play that from vinyl. It is on the system.
1: Yeah,
0: but there we go.
1: There's something about that analogue presence, isn't there, I think?
0: Yeah, and I think the live one's better than the studio.
1: Oh, definitely.
0: You've got more atmosphere in it, isn't
1: definitely.
0: You? There you go. I know that's one of your favourites.
1: It is.
0: Moving on now to another one of your favourites. You can introduce it. Can you tell us about it?
1: I don't know what it is.
0: It's the Rain song.
1: Oh, sorry. Sorry, I didn't know we were on to that one.
0: Yeah.
1: Yeah, this is from the album Houses of the Holy. It's Led Zeppelin. It's probably one of my favourite tracks, but it's been a slow grower on me. I never used to play this album very much, and I don't know why, because it's great. I mean, Led Zeppelin 1 and 2 are my two favourites.
0: Yeah.
1: Because it's all bang, bang, but there's a lot more thought and... Light and Shade goes into this album. It's a wonderful album. So anyway, it's one called The Rain Song, and there's strings on it.
0: Cheers, Will.

0: 60s Sunday, which comes along between 8 and 11. And at 11 o'clock, this fella comes along.
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4: We don't want to go to London anyway, do we?
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4: Yeah, we will.
5: The taste of paradise.
6: Not Ofcom.
5: Good. Oh, thank goodness for that.
1: Chris Jones's Sunday Bit in the Middle. From 11 a.m. You know it makes sense.
7: Chris Jones. I'll give you flaming Chris Jones.
0: He says it makes sense. Well, you'll have to listen and make your own mind up to that. As Chris Jones, with all his regular stuff, he's got his croon at noon, commercial crackers, mystery voice, that awful singer at 1:30. And following him, it's actually...
8: I don't believe this.
0: Let me have a...
8: I had to put my glasses on.
0: So, does that say Noonie? Yes, it does. It says Noonie, 2 till 4.
8: Saying that, it was supposed to be on last week and Pat ended up doing it.
0: Oh, right. Yes, you did. That's right, yeah. There's still time for change.
8: Noonie's plenty of time.
0: Noonie's on tomorrow, 2 till 4.
8: In theory, yeah.
0: Gordon Warren's musical mystery tour, 4 till 7. And Steve Watts with What's on the Radio, 7 until 10. And don't forget, tomorrow night at 6 o'clock...
9: 2, 4, 6, 8.
10: What are you doing?
9: I'm counting requests to be lined up.
10: Can I help?
9: Well, of course you can.
10: Oh, 1, 3, 5, 7.
9: What are you doing?
10: I'm counting the requests to be lined up.
9: Yes, but it goes 2, 4, 6, 8.
10: No, I'm going 1, 3, 5, 7.
9: You're counting every other one.
10: So are you.
9: But if we do it together...
10: No,
9: 1, 2, 3, 4, 5, 6, 7, 8.
10: Excellent. So... we do every other one.
9: Yes, we do. We're the every other week show.
10: 6 to 9 on a Monday.
9: Every week.
10: With me, Colin J, 1 week.
9: And me, Phil Jessen, the other week.
10: Two presenters.
8: Oh, the Lord.
10: Yeah, it'll never work.
0: There we go. That's Colin and Phil every Monday on the every other week show. It's Phil's turn this week. And Phil was here just before Will and myself came. Well, what did he liken us to?
8: Well, a few things. Laurel and Hardy was one.
0: Yes.
8: Little and Large was another one. And Mark and Bernie Winters, I think.
0: I said, well, we're just us two. We just don't talk, just play music and
8: that's
0: talking
8: it.
0: Rubbish.
8: That's it.
0: And don't forget, you're on after them. After
8: I am, yes. Nine till
0: 9 till 11.
8: 9 till 11. It seems to come round so quick every week. It really does.
0: I tell you what else comes round quick. You come in here and sit down, and before you've sat down, it's time to go home. Oh, well. Right, let's move on. Uriah Heep.
8: Lovely.
0: The Wizard.

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0: Right, to decide then, from Hawkwind, and that's from the Electric Teepee album. A bit more up-to-date than the old days of Silver Machine.
1: Oh, yeah.
0: Have you not heard that one before, Will?
1: No, I've not, no.
0: It's a more of the, I tell you what, there's one guy who used to love playing them, and that's Terry Hawk. He used to be on...
1: I know, he was a big...
0: he used to be on Saturday night.
1: That's
0: he'd,
1: right.
0: He'd come here about 7:30.
1: I know.
0: And he'd sit here, he'd be on from 10 until 7, 8 in the morning, till when Paul Wright comes on. Yeah. And he'd wait till Paul finishes, because he'd give him a lift home. So, be, yeah. So there you go, that's Hawkwind, Right to Decide from Electric Teepee. Need to get one of these in this hour. 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Right, time's knocking on now. We've got, we've still got 2 minutes to pass.
1: Oh, nothing. We're laughing our heads off, aren't we?
0: Right, but we were just talking a bit back about Ian Dury. Now, he was one of my idols. Now, a few years ago, I was at the Great British Beer Festival. I was on the management team.
1: Yeah, yeah.
0: And the Blockheads, without him, obviously, was playing. Yeah. And they got a singer with them who, you'd have swore blind he was still alive. They were brilliant.
1: Really?
0: Yeah. So I watched them, but because I was on the management team, I got a seat that, really is good.
1: Oh, great.
0: There you go.
1: Did you do the beer festival at Ali Pally?
0: No, I wasn't involved then. So,
1: oh, right.
0: There you go.
1: I went then.
0: You did?
1: Yeah, but a long time ago.
0: Ian was born Ian Robbins Dury.
1: That's it.
0: And he was born in Harrow, believe it or not. And we lost him age 57 on March the 27th, 2000, which was it's sad, really. We're going to be playing a track in a minute from...
1: Do you know what? I'll just interrupt. I've still got two tickets for a show he should have been doing in Mile End in London, a theatre that was there, which is no longer there anymore.
0: Yeah.
1: And he died 2 or 3 weeks before the show, so I've still got the ticket, because obviously the show didn't happen. I never thought of asking for... No, actually, I got the tickets for free, but it's a great man, a poet, as much as anything else, I think.
0: Mm. Right, well, we'll be playing... What we're doing now, we're talking... Because we're playing long tracks... We got nothing that we could fit in that was short enough for this gap.
1: Don't give the secrets away.
0: So, because I'm not playing any 60s stuff tonight, this is one of my favourite HFM shows, and here's his trailer.
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0: You know, I always listen to that while I'm waiting for Chris to come on.
1: Oh, right.
0: Good. It's a brilliant show. I love the 60s. Anyway.
1: Yeah, of course I do as well.
0: Right, this is from New Boots and Panties. This will take you up to the news at the top of the hour. We'll see you after that. It's Clever Trevor. Also, it's much quicker from up north, the slow way.

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3: From the Sky News Centre at 9. Detectives are urging any more victims of dangerous serial sex offender Simon Levy to come forward. The 40-year-old has been found guilty of murdering two women and raping a third after a string of blunders by police and the courts allowed him to roam free. Criminal barrister Tanner Adkin KC says there are too many failures in bringing offenders to justice.
4: We have the case of Sarah Everard and other cases where certain behaviours were not recognised and not escalated higher up the chain. And that's the point. Recognising violence against women, even at a lower level, that can escalate. That's what needs to happen.
3: Counter-terror police investigating the murder of former MP Anne Widdecombe have reopened an investigation into an attempted burglary last year. It was reportedly at a property linked to Reform UK leader Nigel Farage. We're heading into the fifth expected heatwave of the year, with temperatures forecast to hit 36 degrees next week. A yellow health alert has been issued for most of England. Dr. Chloe Brimacombe, a climate scientist at the University of Oxford, says this is down to global warming.
5: Because of greenhouse gas emissions, which act like a blanket on the Earth, we are seeing more extreme weather events, and we've broken lots of records that go back at least 50 years in lots of parts of the UK.
3: Passengers heading for Bristol Airport are being urged to contact their airlines. There are still hours of delays to flights after the runway was closed last night for essential repairs. Wes Streeting says he's experienced more online homophobia since being made Defence Secretary than in his entire career. He told an event at the Edinburgh Fringe that people cannot cope with the idea of a gay man in the role. In sport, West Ham beat Portsmouth 3-1 in the first round of the EFL Cup. Derby suffered a 2-1 home defeat to Championship newcomers Lincoln. Dundee picked up their first win of the Scottish Premiership season with a 2-0 victory over Aberdeen. And St Mirren continued their 100% start by getting past St Johnstone 1-0. That's the latest. I'm Jenny Barsby.
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6: Weather then, for the last time from us, a warm evening with plenty of late sunshine. Well, that's about gone. Staying largely dry overnight, although the odd light shower can't be entirely ruled out. Warmer than recent nights, with a minimum temperature tonight of 14 degrees centigrade. That's 57 in Fahrenheit. And looking at tomorrow then, small chance of a brief shower first thing, but otherwise another dry day is expected with prolonged periods of strong sunshine. Warmer than on Saturday, perhaps hot for some. And the maximum temperature tomorrow, 31 degrees centigrade. That is 88 degrees in Fahrenheit. Nearly 3 minutes past nine. That's your HFM weather.
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10: HFM. It's turned out nice again, hasn't it?

0: There we go. What a top player.
1: What a player. And what was the album? That was
0: Are You Experienced?
1: Did you ever have... They reissued a load of those later on, called them Backtracks. On track with a green cover and a brown cover.
0: Yeah.
1: For 99p.
0: Oh, right.
1: At one time. I don't know why, even though I got the original, but...
0: Well, that one that we've just used to play that, I don't know what... Let's have a look. The original's on Black Track label.
1: That's right, yeah. I don't know what label that's on. Reprise, is it?
0: It doesn't say, actually. Oh. No, it doesn't say... It's called Are You Experienced, the album. I can remember it. It was in 67, I think it was.
1: Yeah, it was. 66, 67.
0: He's another one of these blokes we lost far too soon.
1: Far too soon, definitely.
0: Me and Will have just been saying, he died in September 1970. He was only 27.
1: Yeah.
0: And I sometimes think, these people we lost really young, what would they be like now? You know,
1: yeah, some of them you think they timed it just right in some respect, because it perpetuates, is that the word, the legend. You know, yeah. Some of them... As they get older, you think, you know, why are you still bothering?
0: Yeah.
1: But, you know, Hendrix, well, they broke the mould with him, didn't they, really?
0: Yeah.
1: Brian Jones, I think, was 27 when he died from the Rolling Stones.
0: Yeah, we've just been trying to work out all the 27.
1: All the 27, and the other one was... I will remember her name in a minute.
0: Can't remember.
1: No, it didn't matter.
0: I'll tell you what, one of the bands that we can't go without playing, and this is only a short one, because we have got quite a few things to play. It's not going to be one that, you know, it's not going to be Won't Get Fooled Again or Substitute.
1: No.
0: It's actually a song that you all know, but this is The Who from the Live at Leeds album.

0: nearly. I didn't realise.
1: Shaking all over.
0: Yeah, as you can tell, we're playing vinyl. That's from The Who Live at Leeds. Will, did you ever see The Who?
1: Oh, yeah. I saw it at Leicester Uni.
0: Oh, right.
1: And the Hells Angels were there, and they started... They got these two towers that they brought with them, The Who, and these angels had climbed up the towers.
0: Yeah.
1: And they were throwing glasses down on the audience.
0: Oh, damn.
1: So... Pete Townsend stopped the show. He says, right, you jumped up greasers up there. Get down and stop it.
0: Mm.
1: Of course, they went mad. So they're then throwing glasses at the stage, at the band, and they're bouncing off the drums and everything like that. And who is it? The roadie's trying to get them. And one of them comes running up to the stage.
0: Yeah.
1: Townsend, I'll never forget this to this day, took his guitar off and hit this Hell's Angel round the side of the head and snapped the neck off his guitar. I thought it was part of the act.
0: Oh,
1: and, what's his... I can't remember. Bobby Pridden, the roadie, got them all off the stage and in the van. And it was chaos then. And then the police came and everything. And from that day, there were never glasses. They were always plastic glasses.
0: I hate them.
1: Oh, I do. Yeah, of course you do, yeah.
0: Was when you seen him, was this before Keith Moon decided to...
1: Oh, yeah, he was very much in the band, much at the fore. And then I saw him at the Granby Halls.
0: Oh, I remember that,
1: And they were okay. Keith Moon was still with them. And then I actually did a little bit of work with them because they owned Shepperton Studios out in, is it Middlesex and what have you? And... the company I work for, they had another... The Who had a company called ML Executives, which basically kept all their road crew working when The Who weren't, so they got live PA systems, trucks, lights, the whole bit. And the company I work for provided, backline guitar amps and things, although The Who got a load of that as well. And we were at a bit of a conglomeration. And so we go up there quite often, or... They'd drop stuff, because we were in the middle of central London there. They'd have stuff dropped off at our place, and I went up there, and they were rehearsing one day in one of the studios and what have you. But it was Kenny Jones playing drums by then. Yeah. But he was another Easy Eye lad. He went to work for Pete Townsend.
0: Yeah.
1: And he was very difficult, man.
0: Well, I seen him at the NEC some years ago, and to be honest with you, it was rubbish because you were right at the back, you couldn't see who
1: that's
0: it was.
1: Trouble, isn't it? Yeah. That's the trouble. In the days before big screens and that. But then I say, big screens, I don't go to a concert to watch the telly.
0: No.
1: But anyway, that's you could go on and on, couldn't you?
0: Right, we're playing next Steve Hackett. Now, I've seen Genesis when they got him and when they'd lost him.
1: Right.
0: And this was from one of his solo ones. It's called Clocks.
1: Excellent.
0: It's not very long, but it comes from one of his albums, that Please Don't Touch. But this is a different version. This came out as a single. Here we go.
1: Excellent.

0: Steve Hackett and a number called Clocks.
1: Great, I've not heard that before.
0: No, it came out as a single, but a different version is on his Please Don't Touch album. Right, we're going to, I'll tell you what, I'll read this out now, then we'll have the ads, and then we'll have your more.
1: Okay.
0: Right then, Harbour Welland U3A is welcoming Jane Wright from Mary's Meals UK, who will be talking about the charity's work providing school meals for children living in some of the world's poorest communities. The monthly meeting takes place on Monday, the 10th of August, from 10:30 until 11:45 at the Harbour Methodist Church on Northampton Road, with refreshments also available. 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That concludes the community information for our programme tonight. We'll be back with a band called More. Is it More?
1: More, yeah.
0: After this.
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0: Yeah, I've not heard that for a long time. That's a band called Moor. Title track of the album called Blood and Thunder. And sadly, I'll never forget this. One of the music papers did a review of it, and they called it Moor Thud and Blunder, which was. But they came out of really this sort of Iron Maiden lot. The original vocalist who was on the album before was Iron Maiden's first vocalist, and Kenny Cox, the guitarist, used to knock about with all them, and you could kind of hear some of the Maiden. But I'd known Kenny for a long time, and he says, "Oh, I've got this band together." So I was, "Oh yeah." He says, "Yeah, we're called Moor." Anyway, it went on from there, and they got a deal with Atlantic, and they did this tour. Atlantic Records, Sounds Music Magazine, promoted it. And Moor were the band. I was the DJ on it, playing, you know, music. And we had a load of films of Atlantic acts and that. And I got literally cases and cases and cases and cases of free albums to give away and T-shirts. So Back in Black was the AC/DC album, which they were pushing. Blackfoot was another one. Foreigner was another one. I can't remember what they were, but there were, I literally hundreds of them. And we did 3 weeks around this country, and it was one of the best times of my life. We had a brilliant time, and I actually got paid for it. And it finished off at the Rainbow Theatre in London.
1: Oh, right.
0: Which is a big stage when you're on your own in the middle of it.
1: Well, it would be.
0: But yeah, that was. I've still got a poster somewhere. And Laurie, who was the other guitarist who left, he formed another band called Air Race. And they had Jason Bonham, John Bonham's son, playing drums with them. And again, that's another tour I did. But
1: you told me earlier you got a mention on the sleeve.
0: Oh, yeah, I got mentioned on the sleeve and on the album
1: on
0: label.
1: On the label.
0: Yeah.
1: Special thanks to Big Will Norton.
0: Yeah.
1: There
0: you go. My contributions. I got a few, actually. I'm not wishing to boast. But
1: what year was that?
0: Do you know, that's got to be 83, 84.
1: Right.
0: Can't quite remember.
1: It's 28 minutes past nine.
0: Where's the time gone? I remember it being half past seven.
1: I know. This is how it is. This is a quick one. Now, this is Pink Floyd, and it's one that, what's his name, Rose?
0: Sid Barrett. It's the only Sid Barrett track on this album. This is when Sid was really losing his marbles.
1: You mean he ever had any in the
0: first?
1: Oh,
0: he did have. Started off with, yeah. He was a very bright bloke. But
1: he's from Cambridge. He was a very clever
0: bloke. They all were. And he experimented, shall we say, somewhat with the psychedelic drugs of the era. And it fried his brain.
1: Well, it's not Wish You Were Here or Dark Side of the Moon.
0: It's a bit older.
1: Jug Band Blues.
0: Yeah.
1: Yeah, here we go.
2: It's awfully considerate of you to think of me here, and I'm most obliged to you.

0: There we go. Pink Floyd.
1: Bit of an abrupt finish.
0: I know it is. There you go. That's from, is it A Saucer Full of Secrets?
1: Yeah, it is, yeah.
0: Is it? That's, yes, it is, yeah.
1: Yeah, second album.
0: There we go. Say, that's Jug Band Blues, going back to Sid Barrett's days.
1: Yeah, before David Gilmour joined them.
0: But, yeah, nothing wrong with Dave Gilmour, but they're totally different. It's like
1: completely different band altogether with Sid.
0: It's like Fleetwood Mac. You've got the proper thing
1: Peter Green. You're right there.
0: Those women that's singing it now, you wouldn't think it were the same group. It's only the odd one or two that's left.
1: Yeah,
0: so.
1: It won't.
0: There we go. Right, are we going to move on?
1: We better
0: look sharp because time's marching on. This is Atomic Rooster. This is called, which one have we chosen?
1: Death Walks Behind You, I think.
0: Yeah, here we go.

0: There we go. Atomic Rooster. That's Sleeping for Years. We thought we'd chosen Death Walks Behind You, but we did.
1: It's a good track.
0: We did. We put that one on instead. Right. We'll be back shortly. We've not decided what we're coming back from the ads with yet.
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1: That's what Dave said about you. I always said you two were the perfect match.
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0: that's a pop single from 1968, Race for the Devil, The Gun. I can remember when the first request you rang in for, or texted in for,
1: yeah,
0: when I was on was that. There you go. I think it's on our system, but it's
1: I've never looked, actually. I've never...
0: It's by a band called The Gun. I think that's the only thing they ever did.
1: I think it is.
0: Right, we're going to squeeze a couple more in. Me and Will have decided we're going to play a Genesis one. We've not decided which yet. I've got to find them. In the meantime, this is The Bells of Berlin. Here we go. This is Lone Star.
1: Right.

0: Lone Star with Bells of Berlin. That's longer than I hoped to, but there we go. We've got a couple more that we want to squeeze in before the end of the show. We've got one of your favourites. I can hear some music, Bell. Oh, it's probably James next door.
1: It probably is. Barmy, he must have it turned up, lad.
0: Yeah, yeah. I'm going to play this one. We said we'd play a Genesis one. Now,
1: yeah.
0: Will and myself decided we'd play a couple to the end of the show that people know, because we've played a lot of stuff that you never hear.
1: Yeah, I hope you enjoyed it as well.
0: For those that are listening that normally listen to what we call normal HFM, I hope you've enjoyed the music that Will and I were brought up with back in the 70s.
1: When we were in our early
0: 20s.
1: Yeah.
0: This was the norm, wasn't it, Will?
1: It was.
0: And I used to go to Big Will's Disco at the university, and it was horrible when it's time to go home.
1: I know, I couldn't get rid of everybody.
0: Right, you know what Genesis one we're playing, don't you?
1: It's got to be. Is it what I think it's going to be?
0: It's Wardrobe.
1: Yeah, I thought it would be.
0: I Know What I Like in Your Wardrobe.

1 o'clock and time for lunch. 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When the sun beats down and I on the bench, I can always hear them talk.

0: Genesis then. And Selling England by the Pound was the album. I Know What I Like, In Your Wardrobe. I always leave that to the end because the Peter Gabriel plays the flute towards the end.
1: It's a great single. It's a good album as well.
0: I'm surprised it charted because it's not other pop record, is it?
1: I know. The other side used to be Twilight Alehouse.
0: That's right, yes. And that
1: quite why I knew that, yeah, I don't know.
0: That's right.
1: I did have it.
0: Sir and myself recently went to see a tribute band. They did the the originally did the early stuff with Peter Gabriel, yeah, and they sound just like him. And the last one we went to see, they'd moved on and said, "Now we are Phil," and they did the Phil Collins stuff.
1: Oh, right.
0: But that one was a Peter Gabriel one.
1: Were they good with the Phil Collins stuff?
0: They were excellent. After the first section wasn't as good as the second, but they did a good job. Right, time to play the last one for tonight, yeah. And it's one that you used to play regular in Big Wheels Disco in the 70s.
1: Well, not the original version. It's not my copy, is it?
0: No. I know last time you had your original Frankenstein.
1: Yeah, I did, yeah.
0: Yeah, it's this one, and you'll all know this, especially if you went to Wheels Disco.
1: Oh, yeah.
0: It's Rocky Mountain Way.
1: Joe Walsh.
0: It is.

0: Rocky Mountain Way then, Joe Walsh. And that takes me back to the days when, in the 70s, when I used to go to Will's Disco. And that's it then, Will.
1: That's it for another 3 months.
0: Shall we plan another one?
1: Shall we do another?
0: Yes, October.
1: Yeah, absolute October thereabouts.
0: And have you enjoyed yourself?
1: Had a fabulous time.
0: Yeah, you're not the
1: absolutely
0: only one.
1: Absolutely fabulous time.
0: I don't know where the time's gone.
1: As I say, suddenly it was 7:30.
0: Yeah.
1: Well, suddenly it was 7 o'clock, and now it's 10. Thank you, Keith, for having me on.
0: Oh, any time, mate. This is the sort of music we were brought up with in our youth. There we go. And you're back on HFM at 9 on Monday, I believe.
1: I am, 9 o'clock Monday night, yeah. Gosh,
0: I'm back in 2 weeks, and I'll be back to normal, whatever normal is.
1: Whatever normal is, yeah.
0: There you go. Now, James Garner's chomping at the bit.
1: He is desperate.
0: Now,
1: desperate to get in here.
0: James is actually the hardest working man in show.
1: So he never tires of telling me.
0: He's chomping at the bit. He'll be with you for 2 hours after the 10 o'clock news. So for those that did contact us, thanks for listening.
1: They
0: probably didn't contact us because they was happy what they were listening to anyway.
1: Every time, yeah. That's what we like to think.
0: So we'll see you Monday at 9. I'll see you in 2 weeks. Tonight, thanks for listening.
1: Thank you.
0: Take care of yourselves. Mind how you go. Good night.
1: Good night. Thank you.

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3: From the Sky News Centre at 10, two Metropolitan Police officers are under investigation following the conviction of Simon Levy for rape and murder. He committed those crimes while on bail for 10 sexual assaults carried out on trains in London. Counter-terror police investigating Anne Widdecombe's killing have reopened a probe into an attempted burglary at a property last April. The address is understood to be linked to Nigel Farage. Here's our political correspondent Rob Powell.
4: We also understand that the incident in question that is being investigated is one that the Reform leader has spoken about publicly before, when he said he was targeted with a lit incendiary device that luckily fizzled out before it could cause any damage.
3: Temperatures could top 30 degrees Celsius in parts of the UK in the coming week. A yellow heat health alert's in force in England ahead of the fifth expected heatwave of the year. A second man's been charged with the murder of a 16-year-old boy in Northampton. Kadeem Paris was stabbed to death at an address in the Abington area of the town last month. Spain has imposed border controls on travellers arriving from Italy for a month after the Italians introduced similar measures a week ago. It's in response to more than 70,000 migrants crossing the border from Morocco into the Spanish enclave of Ceuta in North Africa recently. Saman Nazari from Alliance for Europe says the situation's fuelled by bad actors on social media.
5: They should be geofenced, but they're not. There is calls for violence being disseminated through networks like this. It's violating several laws. So what we need to do is utilize the laws that we have, mobilize the legitimacy we have as democratic actors, and have these infrastructures destroyed.
3: And in sport, West Ham are into the second round of the EFL Cup after coming from behind to win 3-1 against Portsmouth. Southampton were 2-0 winners at Colchester. In the Scottish Premiership, Dundee got their first win, beating Aberdeen 2-0, while St Mirren beat St Johnstone 1-0. That's the latest. I'm AJ Walsh.
6: Thank you very much indeed. The wonderful, the very talented AJ Walsh.
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1: With Vault and Vine. Authentic Italian cuisine in a beautifully restored bank.
6: And so tonight is expected to remain dry with variable amounts of cloud, but should become clearer towards dawn, with a minimum temperature of 15 degrees Celsius, or for those of you that like your temperature in good old-fashioned British units, that is 59 degrees Fahrenheit. And tomorrow, that being Sunday, the morning will be bright after a start. Extensive cloud will develop from the northwest in the afternoon and evening. It should largely be cloudy with a chance of the odd spot of light rain. Hurrah! Light, less warm. Not very good weather reading. Maximum temperature of 28 degrees Celsius, or if you will, ladies and gentlemen, a full flag waving 82.4 degrees Fahrenheit. And you are indeed up to date with the news and weather here on HFM.
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8: You know what you want to do with that, right? 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
6: 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It is, of course, James Garner with the Eclectic Constitutional, broadcasting live and local from the world-famous studios in Ferny Road, Market Harborough. This, of course, and remains 102.3 HFM. And a huge thanks to the heavyweight broadcasters combined in full integration, the mighty Mr. Keith Williams, and indeed the big dog himself, Mr. Will Norton. For the last 3 hours of musical radio entertainment, a marvel, a radio marvel, if you will, ladies and gentlemen. They, of course, are the hardest working men in radio. You cannot argue with that. Oh, so here we are, Saturday night. The Eclectic Constitution, as we embrace everything groovy. I want to say groovy, I mean eclectic. Oh, I am definitely feeling groovy tonight. Ooh, that's the Gibson Brothers.

So how is everybody doing? You know what? I know tonight is going to be a good show. What a life to live in this world, you'll see. What a life to live for you and me. And, the reason why I say that is that I am already 14 minutes and 20 seconds over the allocated hour log for this particular segment. That means we are absolutely jam-packed of music this evening. It is terribly exciting. So if you are feeling the love this evening, I would love to hear from you. Whatever you're doing, whatever you're up to, I will give you my very own personal telephone number. It's 01858 464 666. You can, of course, email me at studio@harbourfm.co.uk. And never let us forget that we are down with the kids. No, that's the wrong thing. That's the text message. So never let us ever forget about the text message service. Oh, I'm just getting ahead of myself. So if you would like to text in, very simple. Simply start your message with HFM, leave that very, very important space, and send your message to 6446. Then we get to the part that I'm interested in, which is down with the kids, you knows. On our HFM app, available on your iPhone and Android, where you can contact me live and direct in the studio this very evening. And why wouldn't you? Oh, we have got a groove this evening, haven't we? I just randomly selected this as well for the top of the hour. I am gently giving myself a pat on the back. This is just exactly how we should start a show. Full of promise, enthusiasm and hope. However, given my slight time constraints, we might just have to introduce a fade. Take us back to 1979. The absolutely glorious sound of the Gibson Brothers. Oh, what a life. It is, of course, the Gerard Jensen and Shan edit remix. For your listening pleasure, right here on the Eclectic Constitutional. Let's see if we can just gain a teeny bit of time with the help of a little fade. Now you're going to love this next one. Oh, taking us back to the glorious age of 1936. The wonderful Jack White, not him, not the one we know of, well known, but this time embracing the very delightful sound of the John Peel 76, with Pig, of course, Sheila. I've extracted it from the album. The reason why I particularly like this song is because it always reminds me of a very famous comedy on the BBC. Just see if you can get it from the hints of... That's not hints. Not exactly the hints is what we're looking for. The rhythm. You'll get it. I am lost for words, actually. This is Maybe.

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There's a little bit heartbroken right now, but however, embracing the very glorious sound of Traffic, the John Peel session, feeling all right. Shall we continue with a little help from Ezra Collective, featuring the glorious sound of Pal Salu? It's only love. Hiya.

0: Now, I must interject here. There's something about this rhythm that's bugging me. Is it Sting, I'm an Englishman in New York? Something is going on here. It doesn't matter, but I'm just trying to pinpoint it. What is it that's gravitating me towards this track? Like an old friend.
1: But I was fine for me. I cannot down my life for no one.
0: I'm an Englishman in New York. I'm trying to do my best here to connect this, all right? It is, of course, the glorious sound of Ezra Collective from their 2026 album, Here Because of Hope. Shall we head over to Brixton? Sounds a fab idea.
2: South Leicestershire and North

And a big shout out to new listener. Goes by the name of Cheryl. Thus far, enjoying the tunes, it would appear. Now there's a bonus. Thank you, Cheryl. Thank you for your ears. Thank you for joining me.

0: glorious sound of Gaudi and Brixton High All Stars and their interpretation of I'm the Same
1: James
0: Man.
1: Garner.
2: And I like him. He's a good man. He's a good person.
0: He's also terrible at timings, it would appear. Never mind, just an opportunity to get a little bit better. Shall we continue with the Eclectic Constitutional with a little help from the wonderful Mr. Jimmy Webb? A track normally delivered by Glyn Campbell. This time, he's going to do his own personal interpretation of the classic that is Witcher Lyman.

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He does an absolutely endearing version of this song. Oh, we just got to continue. We've got so much music to fit in. And what better way to jump over the fence as we embrace Blonde Shell? My heart has to work so hard.

0: And there we have it, ladies and gentlemen, the glorious sound of Bombshell. I'm sorry, Blondshell.
1: James Garner.
2: Like to punch him in the face.
0: Easy, Donnie. So where was I? Yes, I was trying to introduce the last song. Blondshell, the heart that works so hard. How about a little bit of Richie Havens?

0: And taking us back to 1976 from the album The End of the Beginning, the wonderful Mr. Richie Havens with Long Train Running.
1: People getting together, having a good time, enjoying themselves, and getting away from the everyday problems of life. What do you think it is?
2: I think it's all about the rhythm and the love.

0: What do you think it is?
1: I think it's all about the rhythm and the love. And what you can do with the rhythm. And the love. And the rhythm.
2: I am starting to think it is all about the rhythm.
1: And the rhythm.
2: And indeed the love.
1: The love.
2: If you are liking what you hear.
1: The love.
2: Let me tell you, you're in for a right treat. Come November, the wonderful Mr. Joshua Idaho, who I've spoken to personally and seen at Nottingham Rock City. We had a lovely chat. I brought some vinyl. And we're going to hopefully get an interview with him on this radio show. Do check him out. He's in Cardiff. He's in Bristol. He's in London. He's in Belfast in November. Do go check him out. You are in for a joy. And a delight. Because, of course, this is the place. Let us continue. The wonderful sound of Sailor Jane taking the Sade classic, deconstructing it, and reconstructing it into something that we know and love with a bit of dub. Styly, No Ordinary Love.

Now, if you are not familiar with the works of Sally Jane, get yourself on the website, the Bandcamp, of course. She has done a whole album called No Ordinary Dub, solely focused on the Sade classics. You will not be disappointed. A wonderful interpretation

0: have it. It's the wonderful Sailor Jane with No Ordinary Love. Got to keep going on. I am so struggling for time this hour.
1: James Garner.
2: I'm very consistent. I'm a very stable genius.
0: I've got to introduce you to this wonderful, very, very talented lady. Goes by the name of Ruti. At the Maid of Ale Studios with Giles Peterson the other month, I think. Just take a listen to this voice.

0: And that, of course, is the emerging sound of the glorious Rooty from 2026.
1: 365 days.
0: I've done it again.
1: Tell me you're wounded.
0: Terrible timings.

0: And there we have it, ladies and gentlemen, taken from the probably one of the best albums in 2024, Tiger Blood. It is a glorious sound of Waxahachie with 365. Let's have a bit of culture.
1: We love all things local. We are HFM.
0: That's what we're all about here, bringing some cultural enlightenment into your living room on a Saturday evening.

It is just such a lovely piece of music. Taking us back to 1974. Obviously a sample that was used on Mr. Scruff, which we love here on the Eclectic Constitutional. We are continuing with brand new music here on the Eclectic Constitutional with a little help from Mella. This is the new track called Groove La Africa. You're going to love this.

So I'm taking us up to the doorstep of 11 p.m. We are going a little bit D&B crazy. With a little help from Hoax and So What Dynamic MC. This is the track.

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3: From the Sky News Centre at 11, the Prime Minister is planning to tour the nation to find out how the government can improve people's lives. Officials say Andy Burnham will be in listening mode as he spends the rest of August travelling the country. He's also expected to unveil a series of measures intended to help with bills. Detectives are urging any more victims of serial sex offender Simon Levy to come forward. The 40-year-old has been found guilty of murdering two women and raping a third after a string of blunders by police and the courts allowed him to roam free. Criminal barrister Tana Adkin KC says there are too many failures in bringing offenders to justice.
4: We have the case of Sarah Everard and other cases where certain behaviours were not recognised and not escalated higher up the chain. And that's the point. Recognising violence against women, even at a lower level, that can escalate. That's what needs to happen.
3: Counter-terror police investigating the murder of former MP Anne Widdecombe have reopened an investigation into an attempted burglary last year. It was reportedly at a property linked to Reform UK leader Nigel Farage. We're heading into the fifth expected heatwave of the year, with temperatures forecast to hit 36 degrees next week. A yellow heat health alert's been issued for most of England. Dr. Chloe Brimacombe is a climate scientist at the University of Oxford.
5: Because of greenhouse gas emissions, which act like a blanket on the earth, we are seeing more extreme weather events. And we've broken lots of records that go back at least 50 years in lots of parts of the UK.
3: Passengers heading for Bristol Airport are being urged to contact their airlines. There are still hours of delays to flights after the runway was closed last night for essential repairs. In sport, West Ham beat Portsmouth 3-1 in the first round of the EFL Cup. Derby suffered a 2-1 home defeat to Championship newcomers Lincoln. Dundee picked up their first win of the Scottish Premiership season with a 2-0 victory over Aberdeen. That's the latest from the Sky News Centre. I'm AJ Walsh.
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6: And so tonight is expected to remain dry with variable amounts of cloud, but it should become clearer towards dawn, minimum even. Temperature of 15 degrees Celsius, or for those of you that like your temperature in good old-fashioned British units, that is 59 degrees Fahrenheit. And tomorrow, that being Sunday, the morning after a bright start, with extensive cloud will develop from the northwest. In the afternoon and evening, it should largely be cloudy with a chance of the odd spot of light rain. Less warm with a maximum temperature of 28 degrees Celsius, or if you will, ladies and gentlemen, no full flag waving, 82.4 degrees Fahrenheit. And you are indeed up to date with the news and weather here on HFM.
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6: And welcome to the second and final hour of the Eclectic Constitutional with me, James Garner. You're very warmly welcome. Shall we shake it, baby? It's Saturday evening. And what better way to do that than with a little help from the wonderful, the legendary Mr. John Lee Hooker. Just shake it, baby.

And there we have it, taking us back to 1963, no less. Getting a little groovy here on the Eclectic Constitution with Mr. John Lee Hooker. Let's shake it, baby. Let's head over to Chicago. If you've ever been to Chicago, there is this wonderful little bar. It's called the Matchbox Bar. It's the longest, thinnest bar I've ever been to. But it's like you just sit next to some random stranger and you just end up talking all night. Really random, but incredibly good fun. Anyway, that's Chicago. And what better way to celebrate Chicago than with a little help from Lady Monix? This is her latest offering. It's called Can't Help It.

And there we have it, the glorious sound of Lady Monix from her latest EP. The track's called Can't Help It. Shall we continue?

just keeps going. Shall we continue? Here on a Saturday evening, the 8th of August, with me, James Garner. And we are embracing the delightful sound of Ski Mask. This is

0: James Garner.
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2: Come on then, let's start to ignite your Saturday evening with a little help from Solar and Break. This is the track called

thus proving this show touches parts that other shows cannot reach. Ricardo is loving the tunes. And he's been entertained and kept accompanied by a bottle of vino. Brackets, please drink responsibly. Lovely to have your ears. Margny in France. I think that's how you pronounce that. Excuse me, I'm not very well rehearsed with the Francois. But Ricardo, thank you so much for joining us. Thank you for your ears. Thank you for being part of the show. We have at least another 35 minutes of the show to go. Don't you dare move. Just keep recharging that glass.

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0: And there we have it. It's Radic the Myth with On and Out.
1: James Garner.
2: I'm very highly educated. I know words. I have the best words. But there's no better word than stupid.
3: I loved you. What we had was real, and it mattered to me.

And that, ladies and gentlemen, is the glorious sound of Mr. Ben Weechbridge. Let me start that again, this time in the King's English. Mr. Ben Westbeach, working in perfect collaboration with D-Tron. It is a track called Deep In Your Soul. The extended mix for your listening pleasure this evening. We continue. A cheeky bit of a D&B this evening. With a little help from Zero T, Stereo, and Andre, this is a track called Onslaught.

So thank you very much for joining me this evening. I hope you've enjoyed our time together and indeed the music, because that is what it's all about. I shall return to these magnificent airwaves, same time, same place next week. Join me if you can. Tell your friends, they might just like it. Thought we might just leave, depart, as I kiss you on both cheeks. With a little help from Mr. John Hopkins. Now, this particular track, as we know, well, perhaps you don't know, but I know, is all about his love of meditation in the deep forests of California. And in fact, it was the very reason why this track was inspired on his album. So I'm going to leave you to enjoy the very tranquil sounds of Mr. John Hopkins and Immunity. This, of course, is James Garner saying toodle-pip.

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3: From the Sky News Centre at midnight, Andy Burnham will kick off a national tour next week to ask the public about their lives. The Prime Minister will then spend the rest of August travelling the country. It's expected that he will announce a series of measures intended to help with bills. Broadcaster Lucy Beresford thinks it's unnecessary.
4: A £2 cap on bus fares is going to be extremely important for rural communities, but the majority of people live in urban conurbations and they want to know that their energy bills are going to come down. So I'm surprised that he thinks he's got to go out to the country to listen to all of this, because we can tell him this for free.
3: Two police officers are being investigated over alleged misconduct after a sex offender was free to murder two women and rape a third. 40-year-old Simon Levy was on bail and being monitored when he committed the crimes in 2025. Counter-terror police investigating Anne Widdecombe's killing have reopened a probe into an attempted burglary at a property last April. The address in Greater London's understood to be connected to Nigel Farage. Here's our political correspondent, Rob Powell.
5: We also understand that the incident in question that is being investigated is one that the Reform leader has spoken about publicly before, when he said he was targeted with a lit incendiary device that luckily fizzled out before it could cause any damage.
3: 28-year-old Joshua Kerry has been charged with Anne Widdecombe's murder. A 56-year-old man's died after a fight in Gwent on Thursday. Tony Jones passed away later in hospital. Seven men aged between 31 and 73 have been arrested. In sport, Southampton have avoided an upset in the EFL Cup first round as they beat League Two Colchester 2-0. It was their first competitive game since being kicked out of last season's championship playoffs for spying on opposition training sessions. And former Strictly Come Dancing professional dancers Ola and James Jordan have split after 22 years of marriage. The couple met at a dance competition in 1999. They have a six-year-old daughter together. That's the latest. I'm AJ.
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6: And a look at our weather for Super Sunday on HFM. It's going to be another warm day, warmer than Saturday, with a top temperature of 29 degrees, a mixture of sun and clouds, but remaining scorchio. That's your Super Sunday weather on HFM.
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4: From the Sky News Centre at 1, the Prime Minister is planning to tour the nation to find out how the government can improve people's lives. Officials say Andy Burnham will be in listening mode as he spends the rest of August travelling the country. The Lib Dems are calling it a vanity tour. Parts of the country are expected to see temperatures hit more than 30 degrees Celsius again today. Most of England's under a yellow heat health alert until Tuesday, ahead of the fifth predicted heat wave of the year. Ben Andrews is a farmer who says they're using river water to help keep some crops alive.
5: If we weren't doing this, the lettuce that we've got under those nets, the last batch that we planted, they'd be dead by now. And so this is just hopefully keeping them going until we can have some decent rainfall.
4: Two Metropolitan Police officers are under investigation following the conviction of Simon Levy for rape and murder. He committed those crimes while out on bail for 10 sexual assaults carried out on trains in London. An attempted burglary at a property reportedly linked to Nigel Farage is being looked at again as part of the investigation into Anne Widdecombe's murder. Counter-terrorism officers say they've identified a potentially relevant line of inquiry not pursued at the time. One in eight families can't afford basic essentials like sun.